0: Akron's 98.1 KDD. Well, that is Ella Langley, choosing Texas. Hi, friends. This is Natalia here with you on a Wednesday night. Hey, tomorrow, more chances to win $1,000. Easy money continues. This is where we make it so easy. 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You enter it there. That is going to be your chance at $1,000. The biggest thing is making sure you pick up the phone. 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You can take care of those bills, or you can, you know, go on a weekend away. Whatever it is that you want to do, let us get you this cash tomorrow. Easy money. Chopper Road and Lifehouse coming up on the way. 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
1: Well, the unserious question of the night is, have you ever been turned off by something you saw in someone's house that you were dating? Like, you walked in and there was like, this is giving me the ick. 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Can't wait to hear from you. So, Somber, back to friends.

0: 98.1 KDD. All right, that was Taylor Swift right there. Hi, friends. Thanks so much for having us on this Wednesday night. And the unserious question of the day was, did you ever have something turn you off when you went to your partner's house for the first time? I got this message from a Leah. Listen to what she said.
1: What was the biggest turnoff when I first met my boyfriend was the smell of his bedroom. It smelled like dorm. It's like he never washed a sheet or towel in his life. And that has changed. We fixed that. He's a great guy, except for this laundry issue. And we've moved on.
0: See, this is what we do. We make it better for the guys out there. Yeah, we just little tweaks here and there. It's all good. I'm glad that she was able to fix that smell. I can imagine it, though. All right, coming up on the way, Justin Bieber and Teddy Swims next. Hold on.
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Akron's 98.1 KDD. All right, Teddy Swims getting ready to kick off his North American tour next month, very soon. Gonna be going around doing amazing shows. I would love to see him do this one live. This is Mr. Know-It-All, Teddy Swims. Thanks for having us on.

0: 98.1 KDD. Well, it looks like a lot of people are not working while they're on their job. They're doing other things, naughty things. Hi there, this is Natalia hanging out with you late at night on this Wednesday. Thanks so much for having us on. But according to this new survey, it shocked me a little bit. Nearly half of U.S. workers are hooking up on the job. And when I mean hooking up, I mean hooking up. This new survey found that 47% of U.S. workers actually are doing that while on company time. Ooh, naughty. That could definitely get you fired if you get caught. And I'm sure that's one of the reasons some people like doing that sort of thing. Oh my gosh. I feel all like I'm getting red up in here. All right, let's stick around. Panic at the Disco and Olivia Dean coming up on the way. Stay here.
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Akron's best music, 98.1 KDD. All right, do you know someone in your life who's definitely already getting ready for spooky season, counting down the days? This song just reminds me of spooky season because it's called Ghost, but let's be honest, it's not really about that. It's Justin Bieber.

KDD. No AI here. Just real people who still remember their OG Hotmail account and maybe still use it. Guaranteed human.

0: 98.1 KDD. All right. Yes, the Burr months are on their way. Just a moment ago, we were talking about this. Counting down till spooky season. I mean, we just jumped into August, but I feel like August is the countdown to how much time left is in summer. And then September, I mean, come on. We're talking pumpkin spice lattes. We're spooky seasons, pumpkins, and all of it. Getting our costumes ready for Halloween. What are you going to be? I love thinking about these holiday seasons that are upon us. All right, Taylor Swift and Alex Warren coming up on the way. Stay here.
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Well, if you've been loving Alex Warren lately, get ready because he's going to be giving us a brand new album. It's called Wild Child, and he's going to be dropping it August 28th.

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So the unserious question of the night has been, what was the biggest turnoff you saw at your partner's house? Like when you went there the first time, what did you see that just kind of made you go, oh, what is happening? 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All

0: Akron's 98.1 KDD. All right, thanks for having us on. And the question of the night, the unserious question, has been, what was the biggest turnoff you saw at your partner's house when you went there the first time? What did you see? I did get a message from a Lindsay. Listen to this. I wonder how you would have reacted.
1: The biggest turnoff that I've had at a romantic partner's house was when I opened the refrigerator and the only thing in there was deli turkey meat and baby carrots. Like, I was like, what? This is it? I don't know anything. Give me a dip. Give me anything. Something. A cracker. No. None.
0: Yeah, sometimes people are just not good at grocery shopping, right? 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Miley Cyrus and Lady Gaga coming up on the way. 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

98.1 KDD, I'm Natalia. Friday night is another KDD night with the Akron Rubber Ducks downtown. Tickets start at just $5, and there are fireworks after the game, too. We'll see you there with KDD. Rock.

Akron's best music, 98.1 KDD. All right, if $1,000 sounds good to you, well, let us help you get this cash. We want to give it to you. I'll give you details on how you can win easy money. Just give me a few songs, okay? It's Tame Impala with Jenny.

0: 98.1 KDD. All right, a little Bruno Mars for you right there. $1,000. People, we want to get you this cash. This is what's going to happen, okay? Tomorrow, you're going to have so many chances to win easy money. And it's as simple as listening out for our easy money keywords, okay? So listen throughout the day. And when you get that keyword, go to our website, enter it there. And if someone calls you, please pick it up. Even if you don't know the number, just pick it up because that could be us telling you that you've won $1,000 and this could help pay those bills. This is back to school cash, whatever you need it for. $1,000 could be yours tomorrow. Don't forget, okay? Olivia Dean coming up on the way. Stay here.
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1: 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All of these trades. So crazy. How'd your team do, okay? All right. It's Mumford & Sons with Hosier. 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

0: Akron's best music, 98.1 KDD. Well, I feel like all of us could have said, yeah, this is a bad idea before it even ever happened. Okay, so you know Google Earth, right? Well, they launched an AI tool that actually let people create fake satellite images. They put it out, and after one day, it was pulled. Yeah, they realized it was not a good idea. How did you not know that this was a bad idea? The company pulled the plug after one day because journalists and researchers showed how easy it was to manipulate satellite data to cover up things like war crimes and to create misinformation. Oh my goodness, please people, how can we, this is awful. I mean, it's just silly to think that people aren't like, how did you not know this was not going to be a good idea? And that's what I don't like about AI. It makes you question everything. I'm glad they pulled this. All right, Sam Smith and Taylor Swift coming up on the way.
1: 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The most competitive basketball league on earth is on CBS this Sunday. The two best teams go head-to-head as Coach Nancy Lieberman and Greg Monroe's Dallas Power take on the one-seed Chicago Triplets, led by Coach Dr. J and Captain Montrezl Harrell. Then Coach Gary Payton and the Boston Ball Hogs battle Nasir Khor and the Detroit Amps in a must-win game for Boston. The game played the way you love. 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

98.1 KDD, I'm Natalia, and there are still plenty of chances to make some family memories with the Rubber Ducks this summer. 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

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Well, for all my espresso lovers out there, Starbucks announced the return of pumpkin spice latte. When is it happening? I'll tell you in three songs. Stay here.

0: Akron's best music, 98.1 KDD. Well, let's get this pumpkin party started. Hi there, friends. This is Natalia hanging out with you. And now that we've officially jumped into August, you know, Starbucks was like, hey, let us give you that date of when pumpkin spice will be returning, okay? August 25th is the big day that Starbucks is going to have their pumpkin spice latte back on that menu. And there's a new pumpkin spice drink, okay? It's a pumpkin cream shaken espresso. Would definitely try that. A pumpkin spice chai and iced pumpkin cream matcha. They're just doing everything over there, pumpkin spice. Pecan's also going to be back on the fall menu. There's also going to be some new banana drinks as well. And a chider, which is like a iced chai, but like also a tea. It looks very interesting. So just know all of it is coming back very, very soon. And we are excited. All right, Glass Animals and Hunt Tricks coming up on the way. Hold on.
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1: All right, friends, it is my time. I'm headed out of here. Have a great rest of your night. I know we're about to go into the overnight. Shannon O is on her way to take care of you, and I'll be back tomorrow to hang out. This is Huntrix with Golden. Bye.

98.1 KDD. Hey, it's Shannon O. Hope you're having a great Thursday night so far. You have to be prepared for that moment. Your child comes up to you and tells you that they're going to major in this new program when they go to school. And you're probably going to think they're nuts. I'll tell you what that is coming up in 6 minutes. Right now, JT.

0: 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Hey, it's Shannon O. Hope you're having a great Thursday night so far. We should have seen this coming, right? Colleges across the U.S. are introducing dedicated programs aimed at students who want to be influencers. You think I'm kidding? I'm not. Check it out. ASU, Syracuse, many other colleges and universities having courses revolving around this. What would you tell your child if they wanted to major in digital entrepreneurship? I think there are a lot of tools that you can learn in college that would be beneficial for being an influencer, but major in business, learn how to write a contract and fend for yourself. I feel like actually majoring in being an influencer, you are pigeonholing yourself.
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Warren's best music, 98.1 KDD. I will not tell a lie. I feel like it's way too early to start talking about anything fall related, but here we are. Starbucks is to blame for this one. Hey, it's Shannon O. They're going to be releasing the pumpkin spice latte back in stores August 25th. I've already seen the bottled portions up at the like front registers at Target, which I think is wild, but they're going to have a couple of different drinks too. Pecan, however you want to say it, that's

0: Back. Banana is having a moment and is joining the Starbucks menu, the new iced banana bread latte, iced banana bread chai as well. And they're also introducing chider, which is a combination of chai tea and hot apple cider, as you can imagine. So I guess your Gilmore Girls marathon can continue August 25th.
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0: Thank you, Haley. Appreciate you listening. Whether you just want to say hi, put in a song request, or give a birthday shout out maybe, it's super simple. Just hit that microphone and record a message.

98.1 KDD. I was severely disappointed the other day. Hey, it's Shannon O. My friends and I were going around in a circle playing some old songs, theme songs from your favorite TV shows from the early 2000s. I put this one on and nobody could tell me what TV show used it for its opening credits. Do you know? Let's find out.

0: 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Hey, it's Shannon O. A couple minutes ago, I asked you if you could tell me what early 2000s TV show this song is from. Yes, a Natasha Bedingfield song was featured in the opening credits of The Hills. You remember that? All right, let's see if you can get this one correct. Which TV show from the early 2000s, once again, did this song come from? If you don't get this one correct, I'm going to be so disappointed in you. 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

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Hey, it's Shannon O, and there are still plenty of chances to make some family memories with the Rubber Ducks this summer. 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

98.1 KDD. How close is too close when it comes to living near family? I'm curious because the number one reason for people to move is to be closer to family and friends. But I want your input on this. It's coming up in the next 10 minutes. My name is Shannon L. Thanks for hanging.

0: 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The limit does not exist for Audrey. Hey, it's Shannon O. Apparently, the number one reason to move, according to the National Realtors Association, is because you want to be closer to family and friends. I just couldn't believe that 13% of people live within walking distance of their family. And Audrey, according to you, that has paid off well for your family.
1: So my parents live about 3 minutes from us.
0: Wow.
1: So that's pretty excellent. My mom actually takes my son to a summer program every year. And they will take off, like, if he is off school and he needs somebody to stay home with him.
0: Okay, so an extra little help with childcare. I can definitely see the benefits of that. How close is too close when it comes to living near family for you? Let me know using the talkback mic.
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Akron's 98.1 KDD. Maybe you should put your salary on your dating profile. Hey, it's Shannon O. Might actually help you out in the long run. I'll explain why coming up in 6 minutes.

0: Akron's best music, 98.1 KDD. Add this to the list of reasons I'm glad I am not in the dating pool anymore. Hey, it's Shannon O. Have you ever thought about putting your salary on your Tinder or your Hinge profile? Because it might be a good idea. Americans say that in order to find true love, you have to make $106,417. That doesn't mean people are looking for somebody else to have more than six figures, right? They are just saying it costs a lot of money to go on dates these days. In fact, the average per person cost for a date is $95. So we're spending nearly $200 just on dates, going out to dinner, going to the movies, maybe a concert. Can you think of a date that is the absolute best, but it's completely free? Give me some ideas using the talkback mic. I feel like we can all benefit from this.
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1: 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Tickets start at just $5, and there are fireworks after the game, too. We'll see you there with KDD. 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
1: Akron's best music, 98.1 KDD. This girl on top of the world with her song Choosing Texas. And now Ella Langley is getting into the new game. It has nothing to do with makeup. If you follow her on Instagram, you know she's big into that world. It has nothing to do with fashion. Instead, it's all about the beer. Hey, it's Shannon O. So you know her for her song Choosing Texas and all the records that that's broken. Well, now, the beer that was featured in that music video, heavily, might I add, she is teaming up with Shinerbach for a brand new line of beer called Dandelion Honey Kolsch. It's going to release 1 week from today, August 13th. So if you're a big Kolsch drinker or you're just a big Ella fan, you might want to check this out.
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again, KDD. Now that we're in August, we can officially say next season of The Voice premiering next month, Monday, September 21st. Your guy gonna be back at it. Coach Adam, along with Queen Latifah, Riley Green, and

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If you are in the midst of creating a baby registry, there's something you might want to consider in order to get some more gifts. Hey, it's Shannon O. I'll share those details with you coming up in 6 minutes.

0: Portland's best music, 98.1 KDD. There is no doubt that things are costing way more money these days, and that's why a lot of new parents are expecting less gifts when it comes to a baby shower. Hey, it's Shannon O. Strollers, car seats, carriers, they're all way more expensive, so a lot of couples are now registering for things like restaurant gift cards, home cleaning services, things that they can use even after the baby is born. Now, JoJo calling in, you said you got away from the baby shower completely and had all of your guests bring what to a cookout?
1: So I've had just, I don't know, like 20, 25 of my close friends and family over, and they all brought a pack of diapers over. I had a keg of beer and supplied some barbecue, and that was it.
0: Genius, because you know, you're always going to need diapers, and that's a little bit more reasonable than asking your friends and family to buy an entire stroller. Good idea.
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0: Lauren's best music, 98.1 KDD. Expedia coming out with the dream list of islands that you're going to want to visit this year. As long as you can get that approved PTO and have a little extra cash in the bank, they have the 2026 island hot list that just came out, showing off the fact that St. Lucia apparently is the most popular option this year, a spike in travel interest of 125%. I'm assuming that this is actually before the World Cup, because I feel like Cabo Verde has seen a tremendous increase in popularity for people trying to plan a trip there too. Also on this list included Madeira, Portugal. You got some islands in Greece, Puerto Rico. Sanibel Island was chosen as the best for family escapes, and that one's in Florida. So if you're planning on doing a family thing, maybe over spring break, might be one to look at.
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1: I don't know if you heard the big news coming out earlier this week. Fall is right around the corner, and so is your pumpkin spice latte. Starbucks releasing that on August 25th.

Akron's 98.1 KDD. So we know that parents are spending more money this year on school supplies. $250, that's what it's going to run you. But do you know how much extra time you're spending in the car once school starts? I'll get you that number coming up in 6 minutes. I'm Shannon Owen. This is Lifehouse.

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1: There is no greater love than one of a parent. Hey, it's Shannon O, and I say that because just driving kids to and from school activities will take a parent on average 38 minutes a day. I feel like that's even kind of low. 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Just so you know, there are options for you that will keep you attentive, I guess is what I should say, for longer periods of time.
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9: 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Ow.

KDD. What is the craziest thing you've eaten on vacation? Hey, it's Sharon. Oh, I asked because I had a friend come back from Iceland just the other day. I don't think I want to go there just based off of the menu items. I'll tell you the craziest thing he tried coming.

0: Lauren's 98.1 KDD. Hey, it's Shannon O. asking you, what is the craziest thing you tried or tasted while you were on vacation? I asked because one of my coworkers just came back from Iceland and he brought me a bag of chocolate-covered black licorice. I'm not going to lie, it was pretty good. But then he goes on to tell me that apparently they eat horse and whale over there, which I could never. Alicia's calling in. You did some damage while you were in Japan, huh?
1: I think we're big raw fish eaters. So we ate that every single day. It was delicious.
0: Good for you. I'm glad you got to experience that. But sushi is as far as I'll go, and California roll is more my speed, if you know what I mean. What is the strangest thing you tried while on vacation in a different country? Let me know by hitting that talk back mic and leaving a message.
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0: It's Thursday, August 6th. The French Show is on. Hi, Kaylin.
1: Hello.
0: Good morning, Jason.
2: Hi.
0: Pauline is in the bathroom. Hi, Kiki.
3: Good morning.
0: Showbiz Shelley, $100 in the showdown. She lost yesterday to Mackenzie after four appearances, I think it was. $2,350 we paid. She has never lost two in a row. We'll see if it happens today. Waiting by the phone from the Hall of Fame. That's coming up. The throwback and throwdown. Of course, all the entertainment reports. We've got headlines. We've got fun facts and more on the way. It's the French Show. Welcome to Thursday. Glad you're here.

0: been left waiting by the phone? It's the Fred Show.
1: Jared, good morning. Welcome to the show. How are you?
2: Good morning. How are you guys doing?
1: Doing okay, man. What's going on with this woman, Alicia, on waiting by the phone? Trying to figure out if you've been ghosted. So we need to know the backstory. I want to hear about how you met, any dates you've been on, and then where things are now.
2: Yeah, yeah. We met on Instagram, and, you know, I took her out for drinks. Things went great. And now she's not getting back to me, and I need your help getting back in touch with her is really what it is.
1: Okay. So you look back on this date and you feel good about it? I mean, you feel like the conversation, this is the same questions I ask every time and people lie, but you feel like the conversation went well, everything was flowing, the chemistry was there, nothing weird, nothing strange, she didn't get up, she didn't slap you. I mean, like everything was, really thought it was a good date.
2: Everything was great, and I really think we'd be a power couple. Everything went great. I just really need to get back in touch with her. I think you guys can help me with that.
1: You think you'd be a power couple?
3: Right.
1: And I heard you react to that,
3: Kiki. Yes, what are y'all getting into?
1: Yeah, like Michelle and Barack.
3: Okay.
1: Like Bonnie and Clyde?
2: Something like that, yeah.
1: Like Thelma and Louise?
3: Yes.
2: I like Bonnie and Clyde. That's a good one, yeah.
1: Oh, so you commit crime together. Okay, maybe this is telling. But all right, look, Jared, I'm sorry that you have not heard from Alicia. So we're going to play a song, come back, see if we can get her on the phone. We're going to ask some questions on your behalf. And, you know, the hope, as always, is that we can straighten this out and set you up on another date that we pay for, okay?
2: Okay.
1: Let's see what happens next. Part two of Waiting by the Phone after this song.

0: Good morning. It's the Fred Show, part two of Waiting by the Phone. Hey, Jared.
1: Yeah.
0: Let's call Alicia. You guys recently went on a date. You went out for drinks. You really need to get in touch with her, you said, because you liked her a lot. You thought the date went great. You believe that you'd be a massive power couple, I believe you said. And yet she's not calling you back since the date. You're confused. You have no idea why. And you'd like us to find out.
1: That's pretty much it.
0: All right. Let's call Alicia now. Good luck, Jared.
1: Thank you.
2: Hello?
0: Hi, is this Alicia?
2: This is she.
0: Alicia, hi, good morning. My name is Fred. I'm calling from the Fred Show, the morning radio show, and I have to tell you that we are on the radio right now, and I would need your permission to continue with the call. Is it okay if we chat for a second? You can hang up anytime.
2: Okay.
0: Yeah, I know it's a little bit strange, but we appreciate that. We're calling on behalf of a guy named Jared, who we just spoke to a minute ago. He wrote us an email. He told us that he had met you and you guys had gone on a date that he thought went really well, but he can't get a hold of you since the date, and he wants to know why.
2: Well, I can't really believe he doesn't know why I'm not responding.
0: They never do.
2: Yeah,
0: they never do, Alicia. They never do. But no, he doesn't. He told us he had a great experience and he thought there was a lot of chemistry and he likes you a lot. So what happened?
2: I mean, I wouldn't really call it a date. It felt more like a business meeting to me. But yeah, initially I thought it was going to be a date and his Instagram like didn't have a lot for me to sort of creep on, but he seemed like he might be cute and he was like very kind and responsive when we were messaging. And my friends have just been like on me lately of like, I'm being too picky. And so I was like, okay, whatever. I'll meet with him. We went to a public place for drinks and, basically my first red flag with him was that when I asked him what he did for work, he was just like, very unclear and his answer sort of felt like word salad-y.
0: Okay.
2: Yeah.
0: That's never a good sign. Like, that means you either don't have a job or you're doing something illegal.
3: Yes. Scamming.
0: Yeah.
2: Right.
0: Yeah.
2: Exactly. Right. And it was just kind of, I don't know, made me feel uncomfortable. But he was also just like very overly complimentary about my looks in a way that I was like, okay, you need to chill out. He just like wouldn't stop being like, you're so beautiful, and I just refuse to believe you're not a model. You should be modeling. And then he, like, got out his phone and was pointing out specific photos of me on Instagram. It was like, you know, oh, this photo of you on the boat in the red bikini is, like, so hot. And it was just making me so uncomfortable. And so then I told him that I needed to leave because I had an early morning. And then once I told him I was leaving, then he finally came out with it. And he was basically like, I manage a bunch of models who make online content. And he thinks that he was like, we could make so much money together. We could be incredible together. And I was just like,
0: he's a manager.
2: So you're trying to turn me into an OnlyFans model. So I'm pretty sure that's the only reason why he asked me out.
0: Fantastic compliment.
2: So
0: no one on a date has ever been like, you know what you should do, man? You should be on OnlyFans. Like, people would pay for that. Like, no one has ever said that to me. Now, I understand why that's off-putting when you're in the context of you're going out with a guy and you're trying to find a romantic connection and he's, you know, drooling over you and trying to sign you to a business agreement to put you on the internet.
2: Yeah.
3: Business, yes.
2: Yeah.
0: No, I get that. Oh, I'm sorry. Go right ahead.
2: Well, if I'm gonna start an OnlyFans, then I'm gonna do it myself. I'm not gonna have like a manager that I'm giving money to.
0: You cut out the middleman, girl. Yeah,
3: exactly.
0: Yeah.
2: I'm not doing that.
0: I forgot to mention that Jared is here. I'm very forgetful, Jared.
2: Oh,
0: you,
2: God.
0: Yeah, yeah. You didn't tell us you were a manager.
1: Yeah, I mean, you know, I've got a, you know, a couple of girls that do tasteful online content, but I really think she should be modeling, you know. I mean, I think she's in, you know, Alicia, you're in the wrong
0: she's
1: career.
0: A generational talent, yeah.
1: I think she is, man, you know. you know, whether it's, you know, OnlyFans or it doesn't have to be OnlyFans, but I'm just saying, I think that, you know, she could be doing great things, you know, and I'd love to help her with that and just take a small cut. And, small, you know, cut.
0: Of course,
1: yeah, you
2: great
1: know.
2: Things, looking hot on the internet, making you money.
0: Right. But here's the thing. Are you only going on dates in order to recruit new talent for your business, or do you go out, like, was this...

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1: Bunny XO is opening up about the affair that changed everything for she and Jelly Roll. During a recent podcast episode with actress, former Real Housewife Denise Richards, which you can find on the iHeartRadio app, Ding, Bunny got really real about the emotional whiplash and the betrayal. And she said, like, it wasn't the affair itself that broke her. It was the lying, the secrets, the feeling of being the last one to know. And she's been really honest about how dark things have gotten in the past. I can't recommend her book enough, even if you don't really like her. She's been through a lot. But she wrote about it in that book and feeling so low that she contemplated taking her own life after discovering the truth. Now, this comes after Jelly said that he's taking one, maybe 2 years off of touring. So, I mean, it seems like they both have a lot to work through on that front. But, yeah, I mean, they recently unfollowed each other. I know they had these plans. They still wanted to have a baby, but it certainly doesn't seem like that's the direction it's going right now. But I've seen crazier things. And this was like in the past of their relationship. She's just saying it still really took a toll. We need to tell this to that creepy dude on Waiting by the Phone because this is a real power couple. Zendaya and Tom Holland are like together dominating the box office right now, which is crazy. I think about this a lot. I don't know why, but the newlyweds have combined for $1.8 billion worldwide in just a few weeks. Yeah, thanks to Spider-Man, Brand New Day, The Odyssey, and then of course they have their separate projects, Dune. I love her friendship with Timothy Chalamet, as Adam Sandler says it, but that's a really staggering number when you think about it. They're not slowing down, and with Zendaya is set to, like I said, star in Dune Part 3. Tom is possibly suiting up for Avengers Doomsday. Remember, I told you he was playing Fred Astaire, who Fred told me he was named after, and then I believed him because I believe everyone when they tell me things. But yeah, this is crazy, and Hollywood is watching to see if they can chase down Samuel L. Jackson's record of $6.4 billion in a single year. So that was one person, which is even crazier. And this is fun because they just got married. They seem to still like each other. They're doing red carpets together. I mean, I am mystified that they work so much with each other. I mean, that is real love. And he's been open about, you know, how much he loves her and vice versa. So
2: Pauline and Javi actually have a similar record.
1: Oh, yeah.
2: As a power couple, it's Pauline has spent $1.8 billion on the credit card.
3: Yes, and Javi works overtime to pay it.
2: And Javi has two jobs now to pay for it. It's a power couple.
3: Nothing like a power couple over here.
2: Exactly.
3: We are the mold of the future.
1: Girl, once he gets that podcast up, okay.
2: Yeah. I hear the brand deals are rolling in anticipation of Javi's podcast.
3: Yes, no joke. The first question he asked me, do you think I'll get a sponsor? Do you think somebody would sponsor this?
2: It's super easy to get sponsors for audio.
1: Literally.
2: It's really,
1: really
2: easy.
1: I'm thinking Nike,
2: I'm constantly telling Apple no.
1: Right.
2: No, Apple, no.
1: They're chasing me down for mine. It's crazy.
3: All right, Javi.
1: They come in all different shapes and sizes, power couples, so you guys are one as well. How old, Paulina, speaking about your relationship and your daughter, you have, how old is Gigi now?
4: Two.
1: Okay. So when will you be allowing her to get an Instagram? Because I think this is way too young.
4: Never.
1: Okay,
4: like
1: good.
4: Age never.
1: Okay, good. Kim Kardashian and Kanye West's oldest son, Saint, just hit a big milestone himself. He's officially on the gram at 10 years old. First video is a custom purple bike that he got, and he kept the caption simple because he's 10 and he said first video. Kim was there in the comments, and obviously they're saying that there's some parental supervision. I don't know. We thought that with North, and she's gone rogue. I'm not really sure, but that seems very young. I'm sure Kim feels like they can make money with his Instagram.
2: Oh, something tells me that there's someone who has a full-time job now managing that social media account.
1: Mm-hmm. Yeah. Well, they should think of better captions, you know?
2: Well, we're keeping it simple.
1: Okay.
2: You know?
1: Yeah.
2: They're purists.
1: Yeah. I mean, having a phone at 10 is crazy for some people. So that I thought was pretty wild. If you want to catch up on anything you missed from the show this week, you can always do that on the iHeartRadio app. Just search The Fred Show on demand.
2: Well, I guess if you're looking for a cute rom-com moment when meeting someone of the opposite sex or same sex or whatever you're into, there's one thing that you have to be open to if you want that. And something is killing it. I'll explain next. Fred Show is up.

0: It's the Fred Show. Jason, are you the only one who's never been on a dating app in any form? Have you, Kiki?
1: No. I threaten to make one when I get upset, but no.
0: You throw? Oh,
1: yes.
2: Okay. That's good. Right. Yeah.
3: Right. Make an app? I don't know if you want to call Grindr a dating app.
0: That's true.
3: It's more of just like a...
0: Okay, so you were on Grindr, I guess, yeah.
2: That's how you met Mike, right?
3: Yeah.
0: Then it was a dating app, I guess. See, look at that. It was a happy ending.
3: Or more of a hookup app, and then the hookup never leaves app. Maybe
0: meet in a Home Depot parking lot, and yes, 15 years later, you're still doing it.
3: Basically.
0: And you live together.
3: I love Home Depot.
0: Do you ever go back to the romantic place where you first met? And I made that up. Where did you meet?
3: At his house.
0: Oh, okay. Yeah.
2: Wow, no safety concerns between
3: literally
2: two men.
3: No,
2: I love that.
0: You just straight up drove over there?
3: Yeah, I just left my parents' house, drove over to his house, and ended up...
2: That seems nice.
3: Yeah.
0: And never left.
3: Never left.
0: You never left. I bring this up because the question today is, are dating apps replacing what people are calling or have called the meet cute moments, like from rom-coms? Oh. Like bumping into somebody in an elevator or reaching for the same box of cereal in the grocery store or missing a flight together, which the airport continues to be a place that I hear people meet. Yeah. I know a number of couples that met at the airport just randomly. They just bump into each other at the airport and they start talking and, you know, you've got nothing else to do, idle time or whatever. I've been telling you guys for decades that the airport is a horny place.
2: Not for me. I usually have a spray tan on that stinks, the biggest hoodie, like my headphones on. I'm very unapproachable there.
0: Okay, so no meet cute moment there. But I guess this is taking away from the organic... Which I think a lot of things now are the organic. Speaking to one another is not necessarily welcome.
1: Right.
0: not everybody in public wants to be spoken to. And that's what's funny to me. It's like, well, you're in public, but apparently people...
3: thank you.
0: No, but like there are some people who think it's creepy to be approached by a stranger, even if it's for the purpose of asking you if you want to go out with them.
1: Yep.
0: So if you're a single person and you want to meet someone and you don't want to be in the dating apps, then unfortunately, the only remaining option is to speak to other humans. But I don't know. I think as a man, I am not necessarily approaching people in public anymore because I don't know that they want to be. And I think there's a dependence on the phone. So it's like I'd be better off meeting them on a dating app in the airport, I guess. And then if they swipe right on me, then... Meeting at the Hampton News to buy a snack for $17 or whatever. I mean, do you want to be approached in public?
2: I do. I really do. I don't want to like talk crap about another generation. I don't feel like that's millennial women. I mean, not all of us at least, but I do. Yeah, but you have to do it the right way. Like, I don't like to feel like I'm being hit on, if that makes sense. Like, keep it light, keep it fun, keep it flirty, and then feel it out, and then we keep going.
0: Okay, so not, do you want to come to my house
2: right now? Hello, I like your face. Would you like to come home with me tonight?
3: Yeah. Oh,
2: you're coming
3: for
2: home
3: me.
2: With me tonight. Jason, we know.
0: Let me cross that one off. It was towards the top of my go-tos. I guess I'll get rid of it. I don't know how many people want to be approached. I don't know who wants to be approached in an airport. I don't know. I really don't know anymore. And it's not that I'm afraid to be rejected, but I guess it's the... It's not the rejection that concerns me. It's like the shock that someone's speaking to someone. I mean, there really are people that don't want the door held for them. There are people that think that if you look at them and smile, that's creepy.
2: Yeah.
0: And you can think that I'm being oversensitive, but like, this is real. So if you are one of these people, or if you think you have a propensity to be, and you're looking for a meet cute rom-com moment, then I think you're going to have to adjust your perspective on this.
2: Yep. Do you have it set to where on your age range you swipe non-negotiable or negotiable? Because I said it was negotiable, but had a range. And I sent this to Kiki.
0: I can negotiate your age?
2: Is this 30, a deal breaker?
0: You're 30? Well, plus or minus. Yeah. Can we pretend you're 33?
2: I mean, like, for you as a person, like, are you a little open? But, like, I sent Kiki, like, first of all, a 77-year-old man tried to slide. Okay. And then.
0: Yeah, that's not negotiable.
2: Kiki. And then these 21-year-olds keep swiping on me, and they keep telling me, let me spoil you. Sir, what are you going to spoil me with?
0: with the money that they get from their parents to spend at the student center.
2: Right.
0: Their allowance. They're going to spoil you with their allowance. Yeah, maybe it needs to be non-negotiable. To set the age range a little bit tighter. I don't know. Or perhaps you just need to go to the grocery store a whole bunch and grab the same box of cereal as somebody else and hope that they're single.
2: But I'm just going to act in distress in different situations. Like, oh no, help, I can't reach.
0: I've seen those videos before. Boy. It's the Fred Show.

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0: I found checks yesterday. Oh. I found checks so that I could gift our former intern something for his wedding. Ben Hameen's getting married this weekend. Yes. And the checks I have are peanuts. There's Snoopy is on them.
1: Oh.
0: Yeah. Because I bank account, when I opened it, whenever that was like, hey, do you want checks? And I'm like, sure. And then you could pick from a bunch of different ones. So I picked those thinking I'm never going to use these. So I had to go find him. Because I'm not going to Venmo you your wedding gift. I'm not going to do it.
2: People do that a lot now, and it makes me feel really weird inside.
0: It's just like, really? Here you go. I mean, it's very convenient.
2: How many characters can you write in the caption? Can that be the card?
0: Yeah, I went and bought a card.
2: Oh,
0: wow. Oh, and wedding cards is so corny, by the way. I stood there for like 15 minutes trying to find the least corny one. Yeah. And then what is it with greeting cards now? They want you to buy like a $25 one. Frameable card.
2: Yeah.
0: Frameable?
3: Oh, it's the biggest scam.
0: Yeah. Frameable? Yes. First of all, the front is, I guess, frameable. What about the thing I wrote on the inside that's all nice? How would you see that? Second of all, if there are 40 of them right there, why is that special? Why am I going to frame that?
1: Right.
0: Like $20. It's a scam. Morning, everybody. It's a scam, I tell you. It's Thursday, August 6th. Hi, Caitlin.
2: Hello.
0: Hi, Jason Brown. Hi, Paulina.
4: Hey.
0: Hi, Kiki.
4: Good morning.
0: Shelby Shelley is here. She lost in the showdown yesterday, and we had to pay out $100 is the price today. That's where we start over again. And she has never lost two in a row. We'll see if it happens. The throwback throwdown waiting by the phone from the Hall of Fame. The Entertainment Report's coming up, too. What are you working on in there?
2: It is the modern-day version of the U2 scam of yesteryear. Remember when they put their album on everybody's phones? This is the newer version affecting a certain group of people.
0: I got lots of scams to talk about today. But the first one, this isn't really a scam. But this isn't a scam. Have you seen the video of the bag of pee that crowd surfed at Lollapalooza?
1: No.
3: Ew.
1: What?
2: We're not like showing us off in the right.
0: There's a bag of pee that crowd surfed at Lollapalooza.
3: That is disgusting.
0: Passing a bag of pee through the crowd is not okay. One Instagram user captioned, as there was a clip that's got almost 200,000 views of this incident. It's a box, and then in it appears to be a bag of pee. That's what it looks like. Oh. And it crowd surfed its way across a lot of. I mean, I don't even know how else to describe it. Look at this.
3: What was the reason?
0: Look at this. And someone says hello on the side of the box, and then it looks like a bag of pee.
3: Well, whoever it is has been drinking their water because it's nice and light.
1: Oh, good. That's good. Hydration.
3: Right.
1: Good.
2: That's hydrated.
0: But I'm unclear, though. I'm unclear on like how this happened and why, like who peed in it. Why is it being passed in this way? Why is it in the box?
1: Where they get a box from?
0: Right.
3: They probably one passes from us.
1: Probably.
3: If it was you, call.
0: Yeah, they're wearing a Fred Show shirt, so that's, you know.
2: It's giving art.
0: Yes, I'm proud of you.
1: Where'd you get those from?
0: I have a lot of questions as to how this happened. And if it came to me, I'd I'm not passing that. I mean, no. But it was so dense at Lollapalooza. I mean, the videos I saw of people during, like, Zara Larsson and stuff like that, my worst nightmare. I mean, literally nuts to butts. Like, just, there was no way. You weren't going anywhere.
1: Nope.
0: And I don't know how that's enjoyable. I mean, yes, you can say you were there, I guess. But if you can't hear it and you can't see it, then were you really there, right? I guess, is my question. But I have a lot of questions as to how this happened here, but I'm not sure what it is. The scam. Here's the thing that I heard about yesterday that I think is crazy. Did you know now that HP, the printer company, will sell you a printer, but they're renting it to you, and you have to have a printer subscription to use it? Have you heard about this?
2: What?
0: Now, I think you can still buy a printer. I think you can still go and buy one and then, like, just use it normally, I think. But this is the direction it's going. HP has launched a subscription service that rents people a printer, allots them a specific amount of printed pages, and then sends them ink for a monthly fee. They're framing the service as a way to simplify printing for families and small businesses. But the deal also comes with monitoring and a two-year commitment. So it ranges from $6.99 a month to, and you can print 20 things.
1: That's it?
0: Yeah.
2: That's like your one day.
1: Right.
2: Like, that's half a day for Jason.
1: I just printed 10 things this morning.
2: Yeah.
0: And then the pricing plan includes a HP OfficeJet Pro Rental, 700 pages. That's $35.99 a month. They'll provide subscribers with ink deliveries when they're running low and 24/7 support via phone or chat. But I guess they're watching what you print. So you have to sign up for some form of monitoring. They claim that that's so they can know if they have to send you ink or not. But then they're also looking at the kind of files that you print and all of this. It's a 2-year commitment. If you cancel early, they charge you a bunch of money. So, and I guess if you, the printer has to be connected to the internet at all times, which a lot of people don't do. They just hook it up to their computer and they don't need to use the internet or to their own Wi-Fi or whatever. Mm. And apparently if you disconnect the printer from the internet, then it like, it bricks the printer. So the printer can't be used. So the only way you can use the printer is if you pay them. Now, I guess you didn't buy the printer. So there's that.
2: I hate this.
0: But I don't like it. I mean, no. it's what mobile phones are doing now, too. I mean, if you go to the store, I don't even know if you can, maybe some providers, but I don't remember the last time I got a phone, if I even had the option to buy the phone outright. It was like, no, you got to pay for it over time. And I guess that works out okay if you trade your phone in a whole bunch, but and you don't have to pay $1,100 to whatever it is, $1,200 up front. But I don't know. I don't know if you can actually go buy a phone anymore and just have it and own it forever.
3: But I mean, if you have a printer at home, I feel like it's always something wrong with it. Or maybe that's just my house. No, it's something. True. It's always the ink is low. It's not connecting.
1: I have some weird software error all the time.
3: Yeah.
1: Like, so I don't understand.
3: Maybe this is why.
0: Someone said this has been around forever. Amazon's had a printer subscription forever.
2: Oh.
0: I don't want that.
2: No, a printer's like $69. I'm looking right now. Like, you can literally go buy one. Like, I'm the girl who has a printer and everybody knows it. So, like, my family will ask me. One thing about me, Kaylin, is I'm going to have a printer at home. Everybody's like,
0: I have a printer and everybody knows it.
2: Yes. Yeah. My mom will text me, my in-laws. Everyone's like, real. Can you print?
3: Yep.
2: But I feel like if I did this subscription, like, I just buy a printer. Just
4: what
2: buy
4: the
2: a printer.
4: Hell are you printing?
2: People just want their Amazon return. Can I get this? My pay stubs. And I'm like, I'll print whatever you want. Like, I love you enough.
0: Over a decade with no printer.
2: I haven't printed.
0: I think they're ugly.
2: Ever.
0: They take up too much space. I don't want it. So I don't have it.
3: They never work.
0: I print here. And it doesn't work here either. But I print at the office if I have to print. And that's the end of it.
2: Yeah, I started using ours too a little bit. Little benefits over here. iHeartMedia benefits.
0: Yeah, that's a benefit. You can use the print office equipment.
3: Is that the printer your family is using too? Paulina?
2: No. Just little Paulina. Listen, this is my benefit center, okay?
0: I don't like it. I mean, then another thing is, like, we're using a kind of software for audio editing. We're using the original version because we don't want to pay for the subscription as an audio company. The one I'm looking at right now is the one that, like, came out in the 60s when it first came, like when computers were invented.
3: Yep.
0: That's what we're using, because all the new versions, you can't just buy the software anymore. You have to download the software and then pay the subscription, and you have to pay every month, which is how they prevent you from doing what we're doing here, which is using the one that we've had for free for 30 years. Because it's, you know, it's changed a lot, but it also hasn't changed that much.
1: Right.
0: Nope. But like my dad uses a mechanical engineer. He uses software at work, and he had to get a computer that is not connected to the internet. That he has an air gap computer because he doesn't, because the model went to subscription, and he doesn't want to pay the subscription for the new one.
2: Real.
0: But if it's connected to the internet, it'll figure out that you're using the old one, and it will brick that and then make you pay to get the new one. So he went and got a computer that is not connected to the internet, and we're not allowed to touch it.
2: Like,
0: don't do anything with it, because he's been using the same one for 10 years because he doesn't want, and he doesn't care. He doesn't want the new features, but I guess they forced everybody to go to the model where you couldn't just buy it once and set it and forget it and be done. Now you got to pay all this stuff over time. Uh-huh. But then there was a list of the most annoying subscriptions. Microsoft 365, number one. Uh-huh. Then again, who's paying for their own Microsoft 365? You kidding me? The company makes me have this. If I didn't have this job, I wouldn't have Microsoft 365.
1: Right.
0: I don't need you to connect my OneDrive to my email to my Teams to my documents.
1: Yeah.
0: Don't need it. I don't want it. I ain't want Teams.
2: Is that like Word and all that too? Because on your Macs, they make you pay for it now. Like back in the day, I think you like buy it.
1: It would come on it.
2: Or it would come with it. But now they make you pretty much like get a subscription for it. Yeah. I'm paying $100 a year to type words. Like, it's so goofy to me.
0: Yeah.
2: Like, put it back on my computer and leave it.
1: Right.
0: I don't like it. Adobe, HelloFresh, Netflix, SiriusXM, New York Times. These are the most annoying subscriptions. Yeah, try and cancel the New York Times. I how do I know? Because I had it briefly, and I tried to cancel it. And it's like, they beg you they won't let you cancel it. And then they'll keep sending you bills, and then they'll be like, oh, I don't know. I mean, they won't stop delivering. even when you ask them to stop delivering. And then they're like, well, but we brought it to you. And I'm like, but I asked you to stop bringing it to me.
1: Stop.
0: Like, I had to have this whole debate with somebody on the phone. It was like, I canceled this 6 months ago. You're still bringing it. I'm tired of calling you. They're like, yeah, but we've been bringing it to you. I'm like, yeah, but I asked you to stop. I have record of it. Like, I have in writing with my blood and notarized. And I sent it to you. And they're like, yeah, but you owe us because we still brought it. And I'm like, it's a real conversation.
1: You don't want it.
0: I'm like, so I can just show up to your house and just leave stuff at your door and then charge you for it?
3: Right.
0: Well, I brought it. I did. Yes. Hey, Nicole.
4: Hi, Fred and family.
0: Hi. So I'm appalled by the printer subscription. I'm really upset about this. I heard about this. I'm like, this is ridiculous. And you had it.
4: It is ridiculous, and I did have it. So I had bought the HP printer. So you do own the printer outright. But in order to use said printer, yes, you have to pay into their subscription for like the 69 or 99 cents per month, depending on how many pages you want to use. So like it was always like you could only print like 15 pages, but you get these like rollover pages, which I never used all the pages anyways because I don't print that often. It's usually just Amazon returns. But then they would send you the ink, and I was like, well, great. I don't like buying ink, so if they just send me ink when it goes down, like, this is perfect. And then I started to do the math at the end of it, and I'm like, I don't think that this is really paying out the way that I thought. And then the ink wasn't working, as Jason said. You know, there's always something wrong with the printer, and it wasn't doing it. And I said, this is stupid. I'm canceling the subscription.
0: This is wild to me. So I have to, it'd be one thing if I didn't have to buy the printer for the full price. Like, you send me the printer,
4: yes,
0: and I pay to use it, and then when I'm done using it, I send it back to you. Fine. And I guess if I'm not paying for the printer, then you could limit how much I can use it. I guess. But I got to pay full price for the printer, and then it doesn't work unless I pay you. What?
1: Yeah, that's crazy.
0: That's like, are you serious?
4: I don't know how I got conned into that. I do feel like I'm a generally a smart person. You have to buy the printer, and I don't know if I knew about the subscription maybe ahead of time. I don't know. But I thought you could still use it without it, but then it turns out that you can't. And so then, I mean, I always print from my phone, so it was always connected to the Wi-Fi. So I didn't know about the whole monitoring thing.
0: Well, and see,
4: so
0: that's where the not hooking it up to the internet thing comes in, because if you don't hook it up to the internet,

0: show is on. Fred's biggest stories of the day.
1: There's a fungus. Now we're worried about a fungus. A little-known fungus is quietly racing across the U.S., and doctors say the tools to stop it are thin. It was first spotted in the country in 2013. It's now been confirmed in 23 states, and it's spreading fast, especially in the hospitals, per the CDC. The yeast, I guess this is a yeast. It mostly threatens people who are already extremely ill, especially those using ventilators, feeding tubes, or catheters. It can survive for quite a long time on surfaces. Or those who haven't had any exposure to antibiotics or antifungal medications, it can pass from people who show no symptoms. And apparently it can trigger fever, chills, low blood pressure, rapid heart rate, certain ear infections. So don't go to the hospital. That's my advice to you. Just don't go to the hospital.
2: Because, I'm tired.
1: A fungus, yeasty fungus we can't cure, guys.
2: Oh. That's what we're worried about now.
1: Well, it's both.
2: Yes.
1: I'm sorry. Guys, the SpaceX rocket that we told you about, it did slam into the moon. A 4-ton piece of SpaceX rocket crashed into the moon early Wednesday at 5,400 miles an hour. We all seem to be alive and doing okay. Do you think that's going to change the vibes? You know, because there was a whole retrograde thing going on. Some people poorly affected by this for the last month or so. Weird stuff happening in the world. Do you think this is going to set the equilibrium? Are we balanced again now? That hopefully. SpaceX, that Elon Musk has driven something into the moon?
3: I sure hope so. It's been rough, girl.
1: The rocket part was left drifting through space after a moon mission last year eventually ended up on a collision course with the moon. NASA says the crash likely blasted out a crater about 60 feet wide and 12 feet deep. There's no danger to Earth, but scientists hope that studying the impact will help them learn more about the moon and get better at tracking space junk. An astronomer who watched the event called the first signs of the crash an encouraging preliminary result. So we're happy about this, I guess. Okay. Viagra is trending today. It might do more than just treat ED. A new study suggests that the drug's active ingredient could also help slow the spread of cancer. Give it to me. Give it to me. Why are you taking Viagra? To slow the spread of cancer.
2: Yeah.
1: Yeah, I got to walk around carefully, but the whole day I got to cover my mid. Why are you wearing a boxer on your midsection? Don't worry about it. Researchers found that Viagra may have made it harder for cancer cells to use cholesterol, which they need to break away from a tumor and spread to other parts of the body, scientists are

0: saying that combining Viagra with cholesterol-lowering drugs could one day become a new way to fight cancer. One researcher said that they discovered a new biological pathway that could interfere with cancer's ability to spread, but it's early, but we can try it.
1: Yep.
0: Go ahead and give it to me. I'll let you know how it goes. This is for you, Pauline, and only for you, because I know you're on the pulse of the Amelia Earhart story.
2: Always.
0: Which, by story, it's been going on for 100 years. 1937 is when she disappeared, but you're worried about it. A new expedition will head to an island in the Pacific this October to investigate an object that's spotted in satellite images that some researchers believe could be Earhart's missing plane. So she disappeared in 1937 while trying to become the first woman to fly around the world. One leading theory is that she and her navigator, a guy named Fred, never made it to their destination and instead crash-landed on a remote island.
2: It's always a man.
1: Named exactly. Fred.
0: So she was flying, but he was the guy. He was telling her where to go. Maybe she should have left his ass home. She would still be alive. Well, she wouldn't still be alive, but she would have lived longer. Researchers say that the only way to answer this question is to go inspect the object firsthand and follow the evidence wherever it leads. It turns out that if it turns out that it's her plane, then a full excavation could begin next year. So maybe that's what it is, P.
2: This is our time.
0: I know you've you've been studying Google Images now for some time, and
2: yeah, my spare time.
0: You think this is it?
2: I think so. Until I see proof of either Amelia or her aircraft, then I will not rest.
0: Okay. Well, Amelia, I don't know how old she was in 1937.
2: Right, she'd be 114,
0: I think we decided that she'd be like 150 if she were still alive. So I'm thinking they won't find her, but they
2: You're
0: might
2: so
0: find
2: sure,
0: the airplane.
2: Aren't you? You don't know.
0: But hey, I don't mean to be a conspiracy theorist here, but even if they find the airplane, it doesn't mean that that could be a conspiracy theory. Maybe she met another airplane on the island or a boat, and maybe she lived a full life. But
3: without Fred,
0: right? Maybe the whole thing was to take Fred out. You know, maybe she crashed a plane onto the island, but she lived. You don't know. Became part of some tribe. We have no idea.
2: We have no idea.
0: So I'm not sure that this is going to solve the. I don't think it's going to crack the case.
2: I'll never rest.
0: And there's a Florida steakhouse that wants you to be naked while eating. They're making headlines with a monthly nude dining experience where guests are encouraged to take off all their clothes before sitting down to eat. I hope they have special chairs for that night.
1: Right.
0: That monthly thing. You know, because I don't think I want to go to that restaurant on the other nights, knowing that there's the one night where everyone sits with, you know, on their butt to the chair, like naked. The private events are clothing optional for diners, but the servers have to be fully dressed. Well, that's nice. Guests are given a robe, towel, and seat cover, and the restaurant enforces a strict no touching without consent policy. Also nice. The owner of the restaurant says the stunt is all about standing out in a crowded restaurant business, explaining that we have to be remarkable, and remarkable means people are talking. The hostess says that she will greet guests already naked so newcomers feel comfortable. So she could be naked, but the people serving you the food can't be naked, I guess. $250 for men and $150 for women, $300 for a couple. And the diners are classified, or the dinners rather, are private events. So city officials said it perfectly legal. So you can do this, I guess, if you rent the place out. Would you do it?
1: Absolutely not.
0: You wouldn't eat naked?
1: No.
0: You ever eat naked at the house?
1: No.
0: I don't eat naked at the house. I got to wear clothes when I'm eating.
1: Yeah. What is
0: I don't know why. I'm not sure why I got to wear clothes when I'm eating, but I can't be eating. I feel like, I don't know. It seems like there's something wrong with that.
2: Yeah.
1: No.
0: And then a steak, because you got a knife and you're naked. I don't like it. Mm-mm. Sounds like a problem. National, waiting to happen. National IPA Day, National Social Engineering Day, and National Fresh Breath Day. Shout out to our friends here who have no teeth or all fake teeth. How many cavities? 13?
2: 13 cavities.
0: Yeah, I can smell your breath from here.
2: Hey, now.
0: Need to get you a subscription to a toothpaste and toothbrush service. The Entertainment Report is...

0: Kaylin's Entertainment Report is on The Fred Show.
1: So whenever we talk about weight loss drugs on the show, which we do often, this is always, and I don't typically bring it up because I don't want to like heavy the room, but this is my biggest fear with them, especially when they're loosely prescribed. But Gracie McGraw, the daughter of Tim McGraw and Faith Hill, says that taking Ozempic for PCOS helped her lose weight, but ended up leading to disordered eating. Gracie said that she originally thought the drug was the best decision she ever made because it worked and it eased her symptoms, but she says, quote, it brought back my eating disorder and negative views on my body. She admitted she became way too skinny before realizing I have been feeding into my eating disorder this whole time under the guise of this miracle shot. Now off the medication, she says Ozempic was one of the worst things she's ever done to herself, adding that while she's healthier today, she still has slip-ups from time to time and hopes people show more compassion instead of glorifying extreme weight loss. And I mean, you can see it with the trends, you know, in Hollywood. They're cyclical. It's like, you know, curves, and then it's back to, you know, super skinny. Layla from The Secret Lives of Mormon Wives, who was already very skinny, got prescribed and had a similar story. So I just hope that, like, we're being more careful when we're prescribing it to people. It's the modern day U2 album scam. Some BMW owners are really upset at the automaker after Spider-Man Brand New Day ads started appearing on their dashboard screens when they start their cars.
2: No.
1: Like,
2: I buy a car, especially one that's like that costs that much, and then I gotta see an ad before I can drive to my mom's house?
1: I'd be so ticked off.
2: No.
1: And if you're a baby listener, baby child, back in the day, very long time ago, YouTube asked nobody and put their album on every single person's phone who had an iPhone. And
3: we just woke up.
1: Right. We woke up
3: to it, yep.
1: And you couldn't take it off your phone.
4: No.
1: Which was really...
2: Were you on the show? I interviewed The Edge about, and I asked The Edge about that from YouTube. I said, what happened there? And he was like, yeah, mistakes were made. You know, he copped to it. He was like, yeah, that was dumb.
1: But also, like, so many people talking about the album, and it's like something that lives in history, so I don't know.
2: But didn't they try and count that as record sales too?
1: Yeah, they were scamming us.
2: That was a trick for a while.
1: Bono was up to no good.
2: Remember, didn't Taylor Swift do it too? There's someone else. I don't mean to put that put her name in that vein. But didn't someone else do that where it was like, maybe it wasn't her, where it was like Madonna or somebody, like it was included with something that you bought, which then technically meant it was a sale, and then people were like, you can't. This doesn't count because I didn't choose to buy it, but it did because it counted as a record sale because of the way it was calculated. Someone else did this too, and people were all mad about it because it went to the top 10, and then, like, wait a minute, like, I didn't even want that. Why is that a sale? I didn't buy that.
1: Someone texted us if they remember. I can't remember. I don't think it was Taylor, but I know we talked about it recently on the show. But this promotion, of course, is a part of a partnership with Sony and Marvel, but obviously people are really upset. That's some absolute BS. Insane. Dystopian, one person said. This needs to be illegal. Another frustrated owner wrote, $130,000 to get a Spider-Man commercial. One driver claimed that BMW has been trying to slowly normalize displaying ads, adding that because the screen, it controls so many vehicle functions, you are essentially forced to watch the ad before you can interact with your own property. That is not okay. That is not okay. The ads are scheduled to run through August 10th. By the way, that movie, it just keeps making box office history. It has earned $42 million so far. That is not globally, but making it the biggest Tuesday ever at the domestic box office. That was this past Tuesday. It has now topped $1 billion worldwide in just 6 days. That's crazy. That is the second fastest film to ever reach that milestone. It's also the fastest movie to hit $400 million in North America, and recently edged out Avengers Endgame for the biggest domestic opening weekend ever. Sony Pictures chairman says the secret is simple. The audience demands greatness, so we're going to have to give it to them.
3: And put your ads in BMW.
1: Yeah, again, right. Like, you guys are scamming, and so there you go. But no, I would be very, very mad if I paid that much for a car. And it's like the fridge, you know, that has the screen that we were talking about a little while ago, and they have ads on those as well. Either.
2: Like, this is my house, man.
1: Like,
3: get out of here.
1: No one is safe anywhere. Nope. If you want to see us on Twitch, where some people have some colorful screen names, do we call them screen names? Also, YouTube, just type Fred Show Radio. You can watch us throughout the show. I look very tired today because I am. And if you want to follow us on social, same name, Instagram, Threads, Facebook. The Fred Show TikTok is our TikTok, and then always the free iHeartRadio app.
2: I get it if I'm getting something at it. Like, is it the Kindle or one of these things where you can get it cheaper or it's at a discount if I look at ads? Like, if I can pay this much and I don't have to look at ads, fine. And then if I get like a significantly lower price, but I have to look at ads, well, then I guess that's my choice, right? Like, I sacrifice the price for the ads. But if it's free, or if it's free, you know, but like if I paid full price for a car, for a product or whatever, and now you're sticking ads on there, now you're just greedy.
1: Greedy.
2: I don't like it at all. A couple of texts. I trust many of you who text up here, so you could be lying to me, and I'm going to look stupid saying this, but someone said on the eating naked topic, it's a popular diet trick because you'll eat less if you see yourself naked.
1: Oh, so I have to also have a mirror.
2: Well, I mean, your eyes.
1: Right. Okay.
2: I guess just look down.
1: Okay. Got it.
2: When you bought Taylor's cardigan or graphic sweatshirt, you got a Showgirl CD.
1: Well, if you're already a fan.
3: Yeah, no, a lot of artists do like merch bundles where like.
2: But the statistics were the problem. It wasn't that people didn't want it, it was counting towards record sales.
1: Yeah.
3: They'll bundle like a shirt with an album and then count that as an album sale.
1: Right. Okay.
2: And I think people were like, well, wait a minute, I didn't buy that. Or I didn't buy as many of them. Because maybe I bought it one time, but then apparently every time I buy a cardigan, I get another one.
1: Yeah.
2: And so people were mad about that. Apparently also on the Amelia Earhart topic, according to this person, it's theorized that Amelia Earhart was consumed by coconut crabs on the deserted island that she landed on. It's why her plane and her remains have never been found. They ate the plane too?
3: Whoa.
1: And the bones? Like, I'm sorry.
2: They ate the plane?
4: That's what I heard.
2: Apparently coconut crabs are extremely attracted to shiny objects.
4: Yes.
2: Okay.
1: A plane?
2: It did not eat the plane.
4: Hey, it was on TikTok. I believe it.
2: It did not eat the plane. It may have eaten her. It didn't eat the plane.
4: My girl said no chance, though. I went in a rabbit hole with these, whatever they are.
2: All right, what's your theory, then? What happened to Amelia Earhart?
4: Oh, she's alive. I don't know.
2: She can't be alive.
4: Hey, you guys don't believe me.
2: Like, so she's immortal.
4: Maybe. She's on an island away from humans. Like, she is living. She's thriving. Thriving at 102.
2: She's not alive.
5: With Tupac.
4: Yeah, perhaps.
5: Yep.
2: Hold on. Let me do some quick math here. She was born in 1897 in Kansas. That would make her
4: immortal.
2: Essentially 130 years old.
1: No one's thriving at 130. No,
4: she's away from men. She's away from people, from work, from society, the news.
2: 130.
4: She's away from all of it. Like, you thrive too.
1: Okay. I don't want to be 130.
2: I don't think I do either.
3: Not at all.
2: And dodging crabs left and right. Like, I don't want anything to do with it. Let's do vlogs next. Fred Show.

0: Yeah, they talk better than they type. Talk about it. These are the radio blogs on The Fred Show.
1: So it's like we're writing in our diaries, except we say them aloud. We call them blogs. You got one, B?
2: I so do.
1: All right, go.
2: Thank you so much. Dear blog, so yesterday I was, well, I guess the day before, I was having some stomach issues. And you guys know we love talking about this on this show. Well, I do personally. Like, this is my Super Bowl. Like, truly. Like,
1: Or your stomach issues?
2: Because I'm not shy about it, but I know, like, it's not, like, the right thing to talk about. But it's, like, something I'm an expert in. Like, I just am at this point. And you guys know that, like, sometimes I'll take things for assistance if I'm not doing well in that department. Like, I need a little help going to the restroom, right?
1: Do you mean, like, last week when you...
2: Uh-huh.
1: Your stomach hurt, but you had taken 3 laxatives before you came to work.
2: Yeah.
1: And then you were wondering why your stomach hurts.
2: Yeah, yeah.
1: And why you were having some issues.
2: And why you didn't see me for like half the show.
1: Staying in the room.
2: Yeah.
1: I have no idea why that would have happened.
2: Yeah, oh, that certainly happened. So I didn't want to do that again. I was like, I'm not doing that again. But I was like, I went to go see a woman who... There's a word for her. And I guess like she's essentially like a healer. But like what she does is she'll like crack you like your... Like chiropractor style, what I mean? I really liked her.
1: And that helps you poop?
2: No. I told her about that issue though, because she's like, she only spoke Spanish, so it was a little bit hard, like a hard conversation to have, but I understood mostly what she was saying, but she quite literally said, like, popo, like you have poop, like literally all on the bottom of your stomach. And I was oh boy. Y'all asked for it. Here you go.
1: No, I didn't. I really didn't.
2: Okay. But I'm sorry. Okay. This is what she said.
1: We don't have to be so detailed.
2: Okay.
1: Do
2: I'm
1: we?
2: Sorry. I'm sorry. She said you have something here. So I was like, well, what can I do about this something? And she suggested this remedy. And I'm looking at it right here. I took it out of my bag yesterday along with my other medication that I need today. So that's great. But anyway, it's called, I guess, the tejocate root. So, like, I took a piece of that, and it was great. I mean, life was great. Yes, I certainly did. And she was, like, telling me
1: too. Where did you get said root?
2: From this woman.
1: Oh, she gave it to you?
2: Oh, yeah. Okay. Oh, yeah, this was her supply.
1: You took it, and then, like, were you instantly cured, or what happened?
2: Well, that's why I texted you the night before, literally saying, hey, I'm not going to feel good tomorrow. I'm letting you know. I'm not going to be here tomorrow. Don't wait up for me, guys. Don't wait up for me. Like, I knew things were happening.
1: Because, like, at 3 o'clock the day before, she goes, tomorrow I'm not going to feel good in the morning. And I'm like, okay.
2: Yeah.
1: That's usually me before I do something fun the evening. You know, it's, I'm not going to feel good tomorrow.
2: I was on Jason's front porch at, like, 9 p.m. Like, yeah, I knew I was tomorrow. I will not be feeling great.
1: Okay.
2: Yes.
1: So it worked?
2: It worked. But I'm wondering, like, what crazy remedies or what things, like, Kaylin asked before, too. We've talked about this. Like, what do you take, like, when nothing works? Or, like, I don't know.
3: Also, just while you brought that up, my sister, when she got her x-ray for, I think it was like a broken arm or something, I don't know why they could see that she was very backed up as well, and the doctor said something. Like, I didn't know that. That's like a new fear unlocked.
2: Really?
3: Like, yeah. That would be so embarrassing. Like, you need to go to the bathroom.
1: Oh, no.
3: I know. Like, she was mortified.
1: Yeah, that's, a lot of people are texting what I'm thinking, which is, if this is a consistent issue, then maybe we need to visit a consultant.
2: Yeah, a specialist doctor.
1: A physician. Perhaps we need to go see. Yeah, but it might be time for that.
2: Yeah,
1: it may have been time for that years ago, actually.
2: Yeah.
1: Not that this lady with her roots are not, you know, helping, but I don't.
3: I hope she went to school if she's cracking people too.
4: How much she charged for the root?
2: I got you, girl.
1: No, that's all Kiki wants to know. Right. What's the website? She had a website
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1: Everybody, let's go. Good morning, everyone. Thursday, August 6th, the Fred Show's here. Hi, Kaylin.
2: Hello.
1: Hi, Jason Brown.
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3: Good morning.
1: Showbiz Shelly, she lost yesterday. 23.50 is what Jason has to write the check for.
4: Yep.
1: Mm-hmm. $100 today. We start over. Zero game win streak. She has never lost two in a row. We'll see if it happens today. The entertainment report waiting by the phone is coming up. We're commercial free for the next 45 minutes. What are you working up at a 4K?
3: Someone posted a very weird AI video of their niece, and we didn't need it. We got to talk about it.
1: All right. All of that is coming up and waiting from the Hall of Fame after Tame Impala in 3 minutes. Fred Show, good morning. Thanks for waking up with us.

0: ever been left waiting by the phone? It's the Fred Show.
1: Hey, Kaylin, good morning. Welcome to the show. How are you?
2: Good morning. I'm okay. How are you?
1: Doing great. Trying to help you out, though, with this guy, Derek. So this is someone you met in a bar a few weeks ago. And then what happened?
2: Yeah. So we hung out, like, the whole night when we met in the bar. We even ended up back at his place. And I don't know. Like, I really don't know what happened. Like, I thought we would have been, like, dating by now, planning our wedding and our future kids. Like,
1: Oh, wow. So it was like that. Like, you went on this date and you could envision the future.
2: Yeah, it was a great night. We spent the whole entire night together.
1: But you didn't tell him that, did you, on the date? Like, I envision my entire future with you. Like, you didn't talk about the kids you're going to have and stuff on the first date? Okay. All right. So you went on this great date, and you liked him, obviously, and you were hoping to see him again and see where things went. But you haven't heard from him since the date. And have you reached out to him? Have you texted or called him at all?
2: I tried to, but, like, he's not responding, and I just feel like it's really odd. Like, I don't know what happened.
1: Well, as Paulina would say on Waiting by the Phone, it's a tale so old as time.
3: You
1: go out with somebody, dating is tough. Everyone who's dating right now knows that. And then you finally connect with somebody and you're thinking, this is great. Finally, all my hard work has paid off. And all the bad dates I've been on. And then you go out with someone you like and they don't call you back. So let's call this guy, Derek. You'll be on the phone at the same time. We'll ask some questions. And hopefully we can figure out what's going on and set you guys up on another date that we pay for. Sound good?
2: Sounds great.
1: Let's find out what's up in part two of Waiting by the Phone right after Selena Gomez, back in 3 minutes on the French.

0: Selena Gomez, the Fred Show, is on and commercial free. Hey, Kaylin.
1: Yeah.
0: And by the way, she spells it K-A-Y-L-Y-N-N, which is one of the many spellings of Kaylin that I've seen over the past, what, 7, 8 years, Kaylin?
2: Yes.
0: In addition to Caitlin and Courtney and Steve and Bob and everything else they call you?
2: Yeah, they call me Bob. I was going to ask, so thank you for asking how she spells
0: it. Yeah. Kaylin is a K-A-E-L-I-N. For real. But then K-A-Y-L-Y-N. Anyway, I just wanted to specify.
2: Because
0: you don't see that name every day. But let's call this guy Derek. You met at a bar. You went out. You had a great time. You were hoping to see him again. Except he's ghosted you, it appears. And you want to know why, right, Kaylin?
1: Yes, I need to know why.
0: All right, let's call him now. Good luck.
3: Hello.

0: Well, yeah, but not in that capacity. So, yeah, no. Mm. But anyway, I mean, what I'm saying is I felt bad for her the way that I would feel bad for Kaylin and obviously for Derek. But, like, she went over the top to make it right, like, in a very cute way because she felt bad. And that's the part that I think you needed to do here, Kaylin, if you really like this guy.
1: I just feel like I tried my best for what I had at the moment. Like, next date, no drinks.
0: Okay, there you go. So how about that? How about that? Next date, no drinks. Would you give her another chance? Because it sounded like everything was going well. I mean, she did wind up back at your place, in fairness.
2: No, of course not. I'm sorry, Kaylin, but there was a no-go. You know there was a no-go, okay?
1: Dish, I tried.
0: I don't think you did. I don't think you tried hard enough for a guy that you really, really wanted to see again. But anyway, and now he's left with this bad taste in his mouth, no pun intended, and he's not going to forget it. So I feel bad for you, but it's not going to work out. Guys, thank you both for your time. Best of luck out there.
2: All right.
1: Thanks, guys.
0: The Entertainment Report and $100. Wah, wah. Showbiz Shelly in the showdown. She lost yesterday. She's never lost two in a row. We'll play next. It's The Fred Show back after Sabrina Carpenter.

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1: Kalen's Entertainment Report is on The Fred Show.
2: All right, so a little update, a trigger warning for sure for this first story, and a little update on Perez Hilton as his family is sharing what's going on with his condition after he was hospitalized over that very concerning TikTok live stream involving self-harm. They write, "This has been incredibly difficult and emotional for us, made even harder because very little info has been made available to our family. While we continue to wait for further updates, we remain hopeful. We have also been able to confirm that Perez is able to communicate, which has given our family hope." And prior to all of this, about 5 weeks earlier, he did admit that he was in, quote, a bit of a spiral after moving to LA, said he felt overwhelmed, anxious, though he was trying to get back on track through exercise and faith. By the way, if you or someone you know is in crisis, you can call or text 988 for the Suicide and Crisis Lifeline. And

0: If you do not know who he is, there was, you know, back in yesteryear, the early 2000s, tabloid culture and blog culture. It was very different than it is today. And he made a living off of blogging celebrity stuff. Wasn't always the most flattering stories or way to cover people. So he was pretty controversial. But yeah, that's what's going on with that. Let's move on to a very weird story. Mario Lopez has made it into the report today after sharing a very bizarre generated by AI video of he and his niece. Did you guys see any of this?
1: No.
0: Okay, so he has since deleted it because he got a lot of people being like, what are you doing? But he posted this video of he and his niece, Kayla Yaya Wong. I guess she goes by Yaya. And in the video, they are at a Dodgers game. And she attempts to eat two hot dogs at once, spilling and then rubbing mustard all over her face. As AI Mario Lopez says he can't take her anywhere. And oh my gosh, look at you. A lot of people saying this is so creepy. Why are you doing this? Especially with your niece. Very, very odd. The video was similar to one he shared prior where he had excitement about the Dodgers postseason. Again, AI. So some people should just have AI taken from them, including my stepdad, who has started AIing our faces without asking or telling us
1: reason.
0: Yeah, so at my sister's graduation, we printed out fat heads, and there was one photo of me and her when we were younger, and it was a low-quality photo. It was in the early 2000s, okay? He AI'd my face, and I looked at it, and I said, who's that? And he's like, I tried to touch it up and make it cleaner. I'm like, bro, please don't AI my face. Like, we have to take this away from you.
2: Okay,
3: I'm sorry, but yeah, the internet needs to be monitored for people above a certain age. Below a certain age and above a certain age. We need to monitor behaviors.
0: Yeah, and also, like, they need a way to tell if it's a real video or not because the things that people are believing. But yeah, of course, people are saying, you know, it was a little bit sexual. So I don't understand. I really don't. So that's that. We're leaving that there.
3: Stick to your choreographed dances in the hallway of your house, Mario. Come on, man.
0: I don't know. Yeah, he's
3: come on, AC
0: AI.
3: Slater. I expect more from you.
0: Right. And you could tell it was AI. It was very bizarre. Moving on over to my favorite game of Do We Need It? I think I know the answer.
3: Nope. I'm just gonna say I don't even know what it is. I have no idea what you're about to say.
0: And you are correct.
3: Okay.
0: You are correct. Travis Kelce may be making a career move into country music.
3: All right.
1: We need it.
3: No.
4: No.
0: We do?
3: No.
4: Taylor's not going for this.
0: So, like, she, I think, is... He sang at their wedding, first of all. He sang. Yes, he did.
4: What?
0: And his brother claims that he can carry a tune. He has a pretty good voice. So, huh? This is the rumor that he has been talking about recording a country album for months, and his recent performance, like I said, was a test run to feel the audience out at his wedding. He was singing in front of the biggest names in music, someone said, and he wanted to see how it felt. His brother, like I said, backed him up. He says he can sing. Says he's always been able to sing. He has already shown off his vocals with his famous rendition of "Friends in Low Places."
3: He has more confidence than I thought. He sang in front of Paul McCartney.
1: Yes.
3: Travis Kelce sang at his own wedding in front of Taylor Swift and Paul McCartney.
0: Paul McCartney, Stevie Nicks, and then even the non-artists like Brad Pitt, Tom Cruise. I just saw that the dude from Train was there.
1: Really?
0: Yes.
1: Pat something?
0: Yeah. Your favorite band.
1: I love Train.
0: He was there for some reason, but yeah. So he sang that on the New Heights podcast, Friends in Low Places. So I guess, I don't know, he's been like doing crowd work to see if this is something.
3: Mm-mm. By the way, no one's going to tell you at your wedding that you suck at something. Hopefully.
0: Yeah.
3: So maybe not the best place.
0: Yeah. So
3: like Paul McCartney's not going to walk up to you at your own wedding and be like, man, that was really awful. You should not have done that.
0: So
3: I'm not sure if I would use that as my litmus test for whether I should be a recording artist.
0: No. But good luck.
3: What's going on?
0: To you, sir. I don't know.
3: Not everybody has to do everything, okay?
4: Exactly. Thank you.
3: Stay in your lane, bro.
0: Catch the ball. We need to be focused, I think, probably on that right now. And just really quickly, the Foo Fighters are back on the road. If you're a fan of them, launching the North American leg of their Take Cover tour in Toronto with a 27-song set in front of more than 50,000 fans. They mixed in new songs from their latest album, Your Favorite Toy, with their classics like Everlong, Best of You, My Hero, Learn to Fly, all of the things, The Pretender. It continues, of course, across North America with Queens of the Stone Age opening most states and includes some special performances at the Hollywood Bowl and in L.A., also with some other people. So that will be August 22nd. But yeah, if you're a fan of them, there you go. And if you are a fan of us, please set us as a preset on the iHeartRadio app, as well as check out our highlights tab. 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
3: So you could make history in the Showbiz Jelly Showdown right now. She has never lost two in a row. She did lose yesterday to Mackenzie. It was very good. Kept calling back because she kept tying, kept getting fives. Unbelievable. However, we're down to $100. Shelly has never lost two games in a row. If you want to take her on, 855-591-1035. That was loss number 82, but she's won 1,194 times all time. Hit us up right now. We'll play next after Alex Warren back in 3 minutes on the commercial-free Fred Show.

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2: Good morning!
1: Shelly, how you feeling day after the big loss?
2: Oh, I always feel nervous. I just feel nervous. I don't know why. I laughed so hard when you said, Mario Lopez, go back to dancing in the hallways in your house.
1: I mean,
2: that's better. That made me feel better.
1: Stay in your lane, bro. Stay in your lane.
2: Yeah.
1: All right. $100. You've never lost two in a row. Vicky's here to take you on. Hi, Vicky. Good morning.
3: Hi. Good morning.
1: Vicky, how you doing? Fun fact about you is what?
3: I am currently on a road trip.
1: You're currently on a road trip listening to us. Well, thank you very much for that. Where are you going on this road trip?
3: To Niagara Falls with my family.
1: Niagara Falls. Okay. That sounds very exciting. All right. So you may win $100. You may also make history because Shelly has never lost this game twice in a row. So let's see how this goes. Good luck, guys.
2: All right. Good luck.
1: All right. Off Shelly goes to the sound booth.
3: Poof.
1: Now, Vicky, is there anyone else in the car? Don't be cheating now. We would disqualify cheaters. You understand?
3: My kids are in the car, but no cheating here. Okay. Very strict rule.
1: We hold this game at the highest level of integrity. You understand?
3: Nothing but integrity
1: that's,
3: here.
1: That's what they're... You know what's funny, Vicky? That's what they're always saying about me. They're always saying, that guy Fred, nothing but integrity. They've never said that. Here we go. A$AP Rocky addressed getting dissed on the album Iceman during a recent interview. Whose album is Iceman?
2: Three.
3: My goodness.
2: Two. One.
1: All right, we got four left. We're good. We're good, Vicky. Speaking of A$AP... He said his wife has been working on long-awaited new music. Who is she?
3: Rihanna.
1: The actor who played the father of Selena Gomez's character on the original Wizards of Waverly Place blasted the reboot on Instagram. Which network aired the original?
2: Disney.
1: Jason Sudeikis and his co-stars walked the red carpet this week to celebrate season 4 of this Apple TV show.
3: Ted Lasso.
1: And Miss Rachel said if she loses any opportunities because of her advocacy, they're not opportunities she wants. What is Miss Rachel known for?
2: Three, two, one.
1: All right, buzzer. You got three. That's not bad. I mean, it could have been worse. We're bringing Shelly back.
2: How okay. did she do?
1: Tres.
2: Okay.
1: You got to get a three. Mm-hmm. All right, you ready?
2: Yes.
1: A$AP Rocky addressed getting dissed on the album Iceman during a recent interview. Whose album is Iceman?
2: Drake.
1: Drake is correct. Speaking of A$AP, he said his wife has been working on long-awaited new music. Who is she?
2: Rihanna.
1: That's right. The actor who played the father of Selena Gomez's character on the original Wizards of Waverly Place blasted the reboot on Instagram. Which network aired the original?
2: Disney
1: is correct. Jason Sudeikis and his co-stars walked the red carpet this week to celebrate season 4 of this Apple TV show.
2: Ted Lasso.
1: Yep. And Miss Rachel said if she loses any opportunities because of her advocacy, they are not opportunities she wants. What is Miss Rachel known for?
2: Being in my house all the time. A child entertainer.
1: Yeah, sure. We'll take that.
4: All of it.
2: Yeah, right.
1: Vicky, Shelly won, and you're going to have to say it. My name is Vicky. I got showed up on a showdown, and you can't hang with the gorilla. Go.
3: My name is Vicky, and I got showed up on the showdown, and I can't hang with the gorilla.
1: You, Vicky, can't hang with the gorilla. Feels good. I can see straight now. Vicky, hang on a second. Have a great day.
3: All right, love you guys.
1: All right, love you too. Shelly, crisis averted. You did it.
2: Yes, thank goodness. Okay.
1: You did it. All right. So we'll play again tomorrow. 150, win number 1,195, and you are on a one-game win streak. Good work, and we'll see you tomorrow.
2: All right, sounds good. Bye.
1: Okay, bye. Boy, we're actually on time today. This is crazy.
4: Look at us.
1: We played the game. We were supposed to play the game.
4: Wow.
2: Yes.
1: I know. Pat on the back for me. Captain Integrity over here. All right. I have a question. If you met someone, let's all pretend everyone in here is single. Let's just pretend.
4: Yes.
1: Okay, well, Kiki thinks she's single, and then Kaylin is single, and then Jason, I don't know, and then Paulina is not, but, you know, Javi's not listening. So if you met someone and you liked them and you were thinking about dating them and you found out that they still shared a pet with their ex, is that a disqualifying factor? Why are you laughing?
5: So I'm just looking at Kiki because I just seen in her eyes what she's about to say.
2: She doesn't play that either. She doesn't play it.
1: 855-591-1035.
2: Is this happening to you, friend?
1: No. Because this is something that came up and I was reading about it recently. Over half of people said they would not date someone who sees their ex regularly to care for a shared pet, according to a new survey. What? Go ahead. Whatever you're thinking. I want to know.
6: Y'all mad at me? Look.
1: Because you're over here like vibrating, ready to say something. Say it.
6: I'm not going for this. You know that. Like, give the dog back. Okay, we're getting another dog. I'm sorry. I know, Jason. I'm sorry.
1: Give the dog back. We're getting another dog.
6: Yes, you have to move on, or you take the dog and give her back. Like, the breakup needs to happen. You know, and I'm a dog pet, and I think about this. If I ever get rid of Timothy, he loves Lux. That's his boy. Lux may be able to go.
1: Wait a minute. So if you broke up with Tim, you'd let the dog go too? You'd say, get out of here, both of you.
6: If we have to fight over houses, cars, bank accounts, Lux, look.
1: Wow. You would use Lux to make sure you got more of the monetary assets. What, you would leverage your own...
2: You say he's part of your family.
1: Son.
6: That's my baby.
1: Except unless there's money involved.
6: Listen,
1: and then no.
6: Parents get full custody every day. You know, so somebody has to get full custody. Hey, it's up to the courts. But we're not sharing. I'm not picking up and dropping off with the dog, bro. I don't know.
1: I got to be honest. No. I do think sometimes the dog is the way of not letting go of the other person.
6: Yes.
1: It's the thing that keeps you connected to someone who you're clearly not supposed to be with anymore.
6: Mm-hmm.
1: Oh, but the dog. I have been through this before. I have to go over there because of the dog.
6: Yeah.
1: I have to take care of it. Well, then take the dog to your dwelling.
6: Right.
1: Then you take the dog. If the other person is not caring for the dog, and so you have to go over there and be around the other person, no, that has nothing to do with it. If you didn't want the other person around, you would, and you knew they weren't properly caring for the animal, you'd take the animal. But this is your reason to have to go over there all the time and see them.
6: Yeah, now y'all
1: on
6: joint walks with the dog, you know, and all that. No. Kaylin, what?
2: I have shared a dog with an ex, obviously. I think that it is, it's like a child, and I have zero issue with it. Obviously, I would want to see the way that the process happens. You know, you can't have a key to their house and you know, sleep over there because you share a dog.
6: Right.
2: But I would fully understand that. The thought of losing a dog that you love, I can't. I would
6: Next
2: respect
6: thing
2: it.
6: You know, they're saying, you know, we need to wake up on Christmas morning together for the dog. You know, the dog needs to open his gifts.
1: Okay, yeah,
5: that's
1: right.
5: A little far.
1: It's Easter Sunday. I got to go hide Easter eggs for the dog.
5: Right.
1: The dog wants to go on vacation. I'm going to have to go on a weekend getaway with dog's mom because, you know, we're trying to look like a family.
2: I mean, like,
1: we don't want the dog's life to be interrupted. Get out of here.
2: I stayed in situations that weren't good because of a dog. Like, and I think Jason probably feels me on
5: yeah,
2: that.
5: Yeah, I mean, when it's bad, sometimes my girls are the only thing.
6: Keeping you safe.
2: Yes. Girl.
5: To be honest, I'm like, but I'm kind of in the middle because I would need to know, like, you don't need to go over there. Like, I understand you want to see the dog. I have a very emotional connection with our dogs. Like, I would want to see them, but I don't need to be going to the ex's house and, like, all that stuff because that is going to bring up, you know.
1: I feel like there can be an exchange where it's like, you know, come get the dog.
5: Yeah.
2: Like my parents did with me in a parking lot.
1: Right, parking lot exchanges, yeah.
6: Truck stops.
1: Mm-hmm. Yeah, or court,
2: police station,
1: or court supervised.
2: In case things got wild.
1: Yeah, no, we can have like a representative of the government watching over this to make sure it's fine. Hey, Stacy.
7: Hi.
1: Hi, Stacy. You're going through this right now? You're breaking up with someone and you guys have animals?
7: So, I'm going through a divorce, unfortunately. Thank you. My ex-husband and I have two golden retrievers. I wanted them. I'm the one who named them. It was kind of all my idea. He loved them, but we unfortunately could not decide. My ex-husband is an alcoholic. I did not want him to have them. Unfortunately, it's the way that it played out. I will never let them go. Like, I had to lose my home. I had to lose my relationship. I had to lose everything. That was, like, my last thing. I was never going to let them go, especially because of his condition.
2: Yeah.
7: I didn't really want them to have him, or you know what I mean, but that was just what I could do. Attorney fees are expensive. Like, it's just not ideal to go through this custody battle. I lost everything. Like, that was my last straw. So if I date, and whenever I date, I really hope that the person would understand, like, I finally have my own apartment. I finally have my own place. But I had to go back and forth to that house to see them because I refused to let them go. And now we share custody of them, and it's fine. When we drop them off, like, we don't talk, we say hi, bye, and we leave. It's very amicable, and it's just because we both love them, and that's it. So I would really hope someone would understand that, like, when I date, that this is just what it is, and my heart was shattered, and that was the last thing that I couldn't lose.
1: Do you feel like he's hanging on to this because it's a way of hanging on to you?
7: I think for him, yeah, absolutely, for sure. For him, yes. For me, absolutely not. If I could take them right now, have them full-time, I would. I just can't afford that. But I think for him, yeah, I do think so.
1: I guess it's case by case then, Stacey, because I've been in situations where I think that the same rules apply to what you're describing, and I've been in situations where I think that the dog is simply the conduit to keep the relationship going or some form of contact or control. And if I'm feeling that, then I don't want anything to do with that. And people are texting...
7: I don't let him dictate. Like, I say, I set the time, I set the date. When he wants to talk, or like, even if it's about the dogs, I'm just like, cool, great. Like, I give him zero energy and time, so that way he knows that's the normal and that's what it's going to be moving forward. If I ever date someone, we are not friends. We only have to talk because we have dogs together. We're going to keep it, like, professional, let's say. You know what I mean? We are not going to talk about anything else. This is not going to be the thing that keeps us together. This is just, like, what day are you picking them up, what time, and that's it.
1: You know what I mean? This is what you do. Stacey, I got the plan. We were talking about Amelia Earhart earlier, okay, and how they're going to go to some island where they think the airplane is. Paulina thinks she's still alive. She would be 140 today if she were still alive.
2: Yes, ma'am.
1: This is what you do. You say that you put the dogs on an Amelia Earhart plane. It disappeared, right? And we don't know. We don't know what happened. We have no idea where the dog's been. They flew away, and we've lost them, and they're gone forever. But really, they're just in your house.
6: Okay. And take the dogs.
7: Right. I've imagined this so many times, you guys. I have imagined running away that he doesn't have to know. I'll just say we all died in a plane crash or something. I don't know.
2: Yes, fake all three of your deaths.
1: That's fine. People do it all the time. It can be done.
7: We're going to get AI on it right now.
1: Yeah,
7: right.
1: No, exactly.
2: Call Mario Lopez.
1: Yes. Mario Lopez, he's an expert at this. Thank you, Stacey. Good luck. Have a good day.
7: Thank you. You too. Bye, guys.
1: See, and the text, there are two schools of thought here. You've got people going, well, people share kids with their ex. Why is that any different? And it's a hard, I can't argue against that.
6: Yeah,
1: because
6: that's true.
1: As somebody who, you know, considers our family animals the same, kind of at the same level as the human family members to a certain extent.
2: Sometimes better.
1: Then I get that. On the flip side, though, it's like sometimes you have to sacrifice in some way to separate yourself from a situation that's negative. And if that unfortunately means that you might have to give it up, then you might, because that might be the thing that's better for you, not to be connected to that person anymore. And I don't mean to make it sound like a dog is less important than a human, but I mean...
2: There are ways to do it. I mean, we had a third party do, like, the drop-off. I mean, there are ways to do it if you really want to make it work, both of you.
1: I like my plan. Fly to Amelia Earhart Island.
2: Yes, that's right.
1: And then I don't know what happened. They're gone. I think the crabs got to them, is what happened. But really, or get them one of those nose, mustache, glass combination, costumes. And be like, I don't know where these are not our dogs. These
2: I'm
1: are
2: not
1: different.
2: A dog.
1: These right. These are not the same dogs. I don't know what. There are a lot of things. A lot of good ideas. We'll keep whiteboarding. The throwback throwdown is next.
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3: 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Hi, Kaylin.
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3: 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The Throwback Throwdown. Name that tune battle if you want to play. Your in-studio players this week. You got Kaylin with 14 wins this year. Jason has 7. Paulina has 2. Kiki has 1. And if you'd like to play, 855-591-1035. Is it your week, Kiki?
4: Yes, I'm feeling strong.
3: It might be.
4: Yeah.
3: It might be, actually.
4: Yeah.
3: You know, we'll see what the throwback song selection gods came up with today. And we'll see if it's your week. 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The express version every day all summer. And then we'll do the long and strong one tomorrow, Jason.
6: Yes, I'm ready for
3: the it. The long and strong one.
6: Love that.
3: The entertainment report. We'll get to fun fact headlines if we have time. But if you want to play Throwback Throwdown, now's the time to call. 855-591-1035. We'll do it after.

0: Throwdown. I'm your host, the great Dick Cheesecrest. Thank you so much for that round of applause. Diane. Hi, Diane. Welcome.
1: Hi.
0: Diane. How are you? Hi, doing great. Thank you for listening. Jason is your player today.
2: Yes, Diane. Let's go, girl.
1: Let's go, Jason.
0: Okay. Lisa's up next. Hi, Lisa.
3: Hi.
0: Lisa, Kaylin is your player in the game today.
4: Lisa. Woo-hoo.
3: Hey, girl. Thank you.
0: All right. Next, we have Tara. Hi, Tara.
5: Good morning.
0: Tara, good morning. Paulina is your in-studio player in the Throwback Throwdown.
4: Tara.
5: Chica Go!
4: Yes, Chica Go!
0: Chica Go is right. And then Carolina. Hi, Carolina. How are you?
6: Good. How are you guys?
0: Great. Thanks for listening. Kiki is your player in the game today.
4: Hey, girl.
6: Hey.
0: Okay, we're going to mute the at-home players. Just a reminder, Kaylin with 14 wins so far this year. Jason has 7. Paulina has 2. Kiki has won 8 songs. Tiebreaker, if necessary. Your name and our in-studio game show buzzers is how you buzz in. All decisions by me, the great DC, are final. Each of you have a phone-a-friend with whom you can confer for 1 point, except the winning point. Does everyone understand the rules as I have explained them?
4: Yes.
7: Yes, sir.
0: Song number 1. Don't be looking at my hands, Paulina. Don't be trying to cheat.
7: Not cheating. Close your eyes. Not cheating.
0: And don't buzz in 10 seconds after everyone else buzzes.
7: No, my buzzer's sabotaged. That's another conversation, though. That you're not ready to have.
4: Nope.
0: I'm trying to flinch to see if she'll do it.
7: Oh, I'm good.
0: Okay.
7: I'm good.
0: All right. Here we go. Paulina. Oh, I thought your buzzer didn't work, Paulina.
7: Right. It works today.
0: I thought your buzzer didn't work, Paulina.
7: I'm not being sabotaged.
0: Except mine doesn't work because no one turned it on. Okay, cool. Anyway, what's your guess?
7: Five, Aaliyah?
0: Four.
7: One in a million?
0: Three. That is right.

0: Okay, song number two in the throwback throwdown. That is Kiki.
1: That is Craig David, 7 Days.
0: That's right.

0: very prescriptive. Yeah.
1: They had to give it a break. I mean, yeah, that's a lot.
0: You met on, Thursday, you met Friday, on Monday. Saturday. Tuesday, they chatted about it, but Wednesday, they got around to it.
2: Yeah.
0: Right. Thursday, Friday, Saturday, we're busy.
1: Yeah.
0: And then by Sunday, he wanted a day off, which, you know, quitter. Yeah. That's a quitter as far as I think he's ghosting her. He's going to be on waiting by the phone before before long. All right, so that's one Kiki, one Paulina, song three in the Throwback Throwdown. Kaylin.
1: That is...
0: Five.
1: Blow Your Mind.
0: Four.
1: Eve.
0: I don't think that... Let me double check. Let me double check. That's not right. That's not right. Jason over here with disgust. Absolute disgust on his face. Yeah. Kiki.
3: Eve, Blow Your Mind?
0: No. Paulina.
4: Oh, wait. No, I'm confused. Isn't it Eve and Gwen Stefani, Let Me Blow Your Mind?
0: That's right.

0: We got a game today, guys.
1: Cut bitch camera off real.
0: Well, I didn't realize that was aggressive, I thought. Yeah. I'm a little worried about this song.
2: Yeah, me too.
3: And I ain't going nowhere.

0: mine.
1: I guess we could say that. All right.
2: Love this song.
3: Yeah, that's,
4: me too.
1: So we got one Paulina.
4: No,
1: we've
4: two.
1: Got.
4: Or, dos.
1: How do you have two?
4: I got the is first one, no?
3: Yeah,
4: no,
1: oh, you did.
4: Okay.
1: All right,
4: no,
1: so 2-1-1? Yeah. Yeah. One. No? No, no, 2-1. Two, 2-1.
4: Two, one.
1: Two, one.
4: Two,
1: we're
4: one.
1: On song 4. You're supposed to help me with the counting. Throwback, throwback.
5: Right back to me.
1: Kiki. Be careful. I'm just going to say.
2: I know.
1: I'm just going to say be careful.
2: Oh. I know, girl.
1: 5.
2: Four. Let me phone my friend because I need to.
1: Oh, you want to phone a friend? All right. Kiki and Carolina only. Kiki and Carolina only. Here's some more.
5: Right back to me and my soldier. Because mommy's a rider and I'm a roller. Put us together. How they going to stop both of us?
1: Need a guess.
2: That is Beyonce and Jay-Z. Bonnie and Clyde 03.
1: Why'd you even have a phone a friend?
2: Because I needed to think. Don't worry about it. This is my strategy. Okay?
1: Except you're wrong. I think you're wrong, unfortunately.
2: I think I'm right.
1: I think you're wrong. Kaylin.
6: Okay, that is Jay-Z, Beyonce, 03, Bonnie and Clyde.
1: It is. 03. Oh,

0: 2-2 or 2-1? 2-1-1. Thank you. A lot of numbers I get confused. 2-1-1. Right. We're on to song at number 5 in the song. Throwback Throwdown. Kiki.
1: Ludacris.
0: 5, 4, 3.
1: Welcome to Atlanta.
0: 2. Technically, no. No. Kaylin.
2: Okay, is that Jermaine Dupri? Ludacris, Welcome to Atlanta?
0: I think it's Jermaine, not Jermaine. Yeah, but
2: oh,
0: yeah.
2: Sorry.
0: Yeah.

0: Alina has two. Kaylin has two. Kiki is lying to me. Do you have any?
1: I have one, man.
0: You should have about
1: one and two technicals.
0: You should have seven.
1: I know. That's crazy.
0: All right, 2-2-1. Three songs left. Throw back, throw down. Fred Show. Jason.
2: I need to phone a friend.
0: Phone a friend. Diane and Jason. And Diane and Jason only.

0: to guess.
1: Miss Lloyd? Do you know Diane?
0: I don't know.
1: The
0: 5, 4, 3. You want to take a guess?
2: Nora.
0: 2, 1.
1: I do.
0: Boy. All right. I feel like you got the hard part, but. Kiki.
3: Oh, boy. Another technical. Lloyd.
0: 5, 4.
3: I want you?
0: No.
3: What the? What?
0: No.
4: Paulina?
0: Paulina.
4: Is it Lloyd? You?
0: It is.

0: right. you.
1: All right, what's the score? they don't even lie to me.
0: I'm one, not lying,
1: two, three. Two songs left. So Jason, hello?
2: Yeah, I'm out.
1: Okay, throwback, throwdown. Kaylin.
3: That is Miss Mariah Carey, Always Be My Baby.
1: That's right.

0: we got a face-off right here. Paulina versus Kaylin. This is for everything, at least this week. This is for every. This is for my everything in the throwback throwdown. Kaylin.
1: That is Spice Girls.
0: Five.
1: Four.
0: Three. Two.

0: Spice Girls.
1: Need a guess. Five, four.
0: Give me everything. Give you everything.
1: No.
0: Okay, very upset.

0: Here we go. This is the tiebreaker, the ninth song in the throwback throwdown. Somebody win. This is between Paulina and Kaylin for the win right now. Kaylin.
1: Okay, that
0: a little
1: is...
0: early, but okay, I'm going to give it to you.
1: It was?
0: Yeah.
2: No, she got it. Go do it.
0: It was blinking before I hit the thing, but go ahead.
1: Do you know it? Okay. It is Michael Jackson, You Rock My World.
0: That's right. For the win.
1: Great mix today. Yes, I agree.
3: Keep it up.
1: Keep up the good work.
0: Yeah, thank you.
2: Don't quit now, man.
0: I'll try harder, guys.
1: Stop it.

0: Lisa is the winner. Lisa, you win.
1: Thanks. Awesome job, Caitlin.
0: Look at
2: Thank
0: that.
2: You. Yeah,
0: excellent work. Everyone, hang on 1 second. Caitlin, you did it, man. You really did.
3: Caitlin did it.
0: Yeah, I'm impressed. A lot of wins versus not a lot of wins. Jason,
4: yep.
0: Did you get your spreadsheet done at least?
4: Yeah, I'm almost done.
0: Get some emails responded to?
4: Yeah.

0: Neurotic at DJ Neurotic on all of the socials. Little mini version of the Friday Throwback Dance Party every day around this time on the show. And then, of course, we'll do the big one tomorrow to celebrate the kickoff to the weekend with DJ Neurotic. Bees. Bees. Remember that lady? The bees. Lady on TikTok. About the bees. He was the beekeeper. The bees. She said it like that. I don't know why. I don't know why I think of her regularly, but I do. I think of the beekeeper lady.
1: Just text her, bro.
0: She has my dog. I want it back. I don't have visitation, unfortunately. And she has my bees, too, and I want those back, too. The fun fact is about bees. I had no idea. It's next.
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0: can dance. They use the waggle dance and the round dance to communicate the location of flowers to their hive mates. So the waggle dance is for food sources further away. Bees perform the waggle dance, a more complex figure eight pattern. The straight waggle run in the center of the figure eight communicates both the direction and the distance. Wow. And then you got the other one, the round dance. I don't know what that does, but there's a round dance too. Do I know about that? I don't know. Sorry. You have to look that one up on your own. But the waggle one, I know what that is. But, the round dance, tight circle, alternating clockwise and counterclockwise. The round dance signals that nectar or pollen is nearby.
1: Oh.
0: Yeah. Yeah, you know, if I do a dance, then you know I've been drinking.
1: Oh, yeah. That's
2: what that is. Wake up. More Fred Show next.
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0: Akron's best music, 98.1 KDD. All right, that was Alex Warren with Ordinary. Hi, friends. This is Natalia here with you. And yeah, we're gearing up for a new season of The Voice next month, season 30. But according to reports, Carson Daly is going to be leaving The Voice as the host. Now, they don't know or they haven't revealed yet if he's going to be part of this season, season 30, or if he's going to be, this will be his last season. Apparently, Kiki Palmer could be stepping in for him as host. I love this choice. I'm such a big fan of Kiki Palmer. I just think she is so sweet. She's talented. She could sing too. But yeah, I think she would be a great host on The Voice. And you know what? I kind of do hope that they give Carson one more season just to be like a farewell season. And then Kiki can step in next season. All right, coming up on the way, let's do some Sabrina Carpenter and The Calling next.
1: 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The most competitive basketball league on earth is on CBS this Sunday. The two best teams go head-to-head as Coach Nancy Lieberman and Greg Monroe's Dallas Power take on the one-seed Chicago Triplets, led by Coach Dr. J and Captain Montrezl Harrell. Then Coach Gary Payton and the Boston Ball Hogs battle Nasir Khor and the Detroit Amps in a must-win game for Boston. 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

0: Akron's 98.1 KDD. Okay, so the question today has been, what is the weirdest reason you heard of a coworker calling out sick from work? 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
1: I was working retail and my friend was gone one day, and the next day she comes back. 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
1: Ella Langley just holding on to that number one spot on the Billboard Hot 100, right? 16 weeks it has been number one. That is amazing. Congratulations to her. What song will be the one that knocks her off eventually? But it really is the song of the summer. She's choosing Texas. Just

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1: Well, has there been some new slang that you've picked up this summer? You know, maybe possibly being around your kids a bit more. Because I saw this whole Reddit post, and it was slang words that adults actually really like using. And a few of these, I did not know. Like, have you heard the MOG? M-O-G, MOG, to MOG, like you out-MOG someone. I guess you, like, outshine someone. Another one that I didn't know people used was swear to Claude, which Claude, obviously, am I saying that right? Is the, like, a ChatGPT. It's like, it's AI. Then aura or aura farming. I think I'm going to have to Google a few of these. What's the latest slang that you've been loving? Send me a message on Instagram, please. At Hey Natalia, H-E-Y-N-A-T-A-L-I-A. All right, Miles Smith and Nickelback coming up on the way. Hold on.
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13: Friday, August 7th, two finishers collide. 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

98.1 KDD, I'm Natalia. Friday night is another KDD night with the Akron Rubber Ducks downtown. Tickets start at just $5, and there are fireworks after the game, too. We'll see you there with KDD. Never

98.1 KDD. Well, are you going to be staying at a hotel anytime soon? Well, Microsoft is warning you about hotel Wi-Fis. Why? I'll give you the full story in three songs. Stay here.

0: Akron's 98.1 KDD. Well, now we have to worry about another kind of bug at a hotel. Yeah, you know, sometimes you worry about the bed bugs. Hi there, this is Natalia filling in for Delana. And if you are going to be visiting a hotel anytime soon, be careful about jumping on the Wi-Fi. Microsoft is warning people that Russian hackers are using phony sign-in pages to break into accounts. It may seem like you're jumping on the hotel Wi-Fi, but it ends up being a phony page. And then it tells you to do some kind of like update with your phone or logging into certain things. Be careful. Just make sure you're jumping on the right page. They do say that they discovered this back in May, but they're just telling us now. What took them so long? Oh my goodness. All right, coming up on the way, Gautier and Ariana Grande next.
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1: 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He was performing and he slipped, but then slid into a really cool pose.

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Akron's best music, 98.1 KDD. All right, what's for lunch? Hi there, it is Natalia. Happy Thursday, a little bit after noon. Hopefully you're getting to relax a little bit on lunch break, hopefully. All right, I got some Luke Combs coming up after Bruno Mars.

0: 98.1 KDD. All right, so I know parents are working very hard to get their kids ready for back to school, but we know throughout the year, our teachers are working just as hard to inspire our kids and help them grow and learn and be there for them. 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That way they have a chance at that $5,000 gift card. All right, Taylor Swift and Third Eye Blind coming up on the way. 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

98.1 KDD. I'm Natalia, and there are still plenty of chances to make some family memories with the Rubber Ducks this summer. 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

0: Akron's 98.1 KDD. All right, a little golden from Huntrix right there. Hi, this is Natalia filling in for Delana. And we've all heard them, right? Excuses why someone didn't show up for work. I did ask you that question, and I got a message from a Christine. Listen to what she said about one of her old coworkers.
1: 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It was last winter, and she did not come into office because it was too cold in the office.
0: 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I mean, we have it so cold in our studio sometimes. I've got to always bring a sweater with me. So I get it. 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All right. 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

Akron's best music, 98.1 KDD. Well, don't forget, another chance to win $1,000. Easy money. That keyword is coming up at the beginning of next hour, okay? Just stay right here to win. It's Alex Warren. How do

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All right, I just watched a video in between songs there, and it was on Instagram, and I couldn't continue watching it because the woman decided to, like, I don't know, eat a candy bar before filming herself, and just the smacking and chewing and swallowing was driving me up a wall. I looked it up. I might have a slight case of misophonia. Do you know what that is? I've never read this before, so I'm going to go on a deep dive. Here we go. All right, it's Fall Out Boy.

0: Akron's best music, 98.1 KDD. Well, I know everyone lately has been talking about the fact that Starbucks is going to bring back their pumpkin spice latte on August 25th. It is circled in my calendar. But did you hear about this? The new banana bread drink that they're having? It's an iced banana bread latte. Or you can also get an iced banana bread chai. I don't know if I'm going to be into this. I mean, obviously it's going to be good for some people, but I don't know if I like the flavor of banana minus banana bread. So I don't know. I have to think about this one, but that's also going to be coming in August as well. I think I'll try it at least once. All right, Billie Eilish and Backstreet Boys coming up on the way. Stay here.
1: 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Then Coach Gary Payton and the Boston Ball Hogs battle Nasir Khor and the Detroit Amps in a must-win game for Boston. 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

98.1 KDD. All right, coming up on the way for you, going to do some Glass Animals, also Tame Impala with Jenny. Thank you so much for letting us be a part of your Thursday. It's Justin Timberlake, Rock Your Body.

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1: All right, friends, don't forget, you have a chance to win $1,000 for the rest of the day. Easy money. This is where we want to give you a chance to get that gas and groceries without some stress. Or that one bill that's just really been bugging you, let's knock it down. Or, hey, back to school supplies. We're all going to need it, right? So $1,000 coming up next hour at the beginning of the hour and every hour after that until 5 p.m. So make sure you're listening out for those easy money keywords. And one really nice thing is if you have us on the iHeart app, you can take us with you wherever you go. And that way you won't miss out on the keyword you need to win $1,000. All right, 21 Pilots and Bruno Mars coming up next.
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Akron's 98.1 KDD. All right, friends, that's my time. I'm headed out of here. Have a great rest of your Thursday. Don't forget about Easy Money Keywords, $1,000. 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

0: Young and Messy on 98.1 KDD with Keith Kennedy. 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

98.1 KDD. When the waiter says, enjoy your meal, and you say, you too, yeah, we do that too. Guaranteed human.

0: I said this yesterday. I think people in Canada are, and I don't mean this in a negative way, but there is kind of a bubble between all the cities here, right? And everybody in Canton knows everything that's going on. But outside of Canton, I don't think people realize how awesome some of these events are and how thrilling it is, especially for kids who are really into football, to go to the events that they have this week and experience everything. ProFootballHOF.com, by the way, is where you can find all the info, not just on the game tonight, but everything going on the next couple of days.
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98.1 KDD. 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

0: 98.1 KDD, it's Keith Kennedy. I wish I lived near one of these venues where there are a ton of people this week. You know, back in the day at Firestone, those people that lived out there in the Portage Lakes, they would make 20, 30 bucks a car parking them in their front lawn. People are making bank over by the Pro Football Hall of Fame tonight as well because of the Hall of Fame game. And in my neighborhood, you know, I got a yard sale. That's about it. But those people that are making, I know people do very well parking cars for these events this week. And I kind of like it. I'm all about it. I'd rather give the money to them, you know, than whoever owns these lots, right? So, hey, if you are letting people park in your front lawn, thanks.
1: 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The most competitive basketball league on earth is on CBS this Sunday. The two best teams go head-to-head as Coach Nancy Lieberman and Greg Monroe's Dallas Power take on the one-seed Chicago Triplets, led by Coach Dr. J and Captain Montrezl Harrell. Then Coach Gary Payton and the Boston Ball Hogs battle Nasir Core and the Detroit Amps in a must-win game for Boston. 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

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Late last night, did you actually just like a photo from 2014? Cringe. Been there. Guaranteed human.

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0: 98.1 KDD, big night in Northeast Ohio tonight. It is the Pro Football Hall of Fame game happening in Canton. You got the Carolina Panthers and the Arizona Cardinals playing tonight. First preseason game. I know it doesn't mean a lot to a lot of people around here, but it is kind of cool to see a NFL game in that stadium right off of I-77. And when you watch it on TV, the same thing happens year after year after year. Stadium is full. Halftime hits, then it empties out. It looks so terrible on television. Stay for the whole game, for goodness.
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0: 98.1 KDD, there's Luke Combs and Fast Car. There won't be a lot of fast cars in a couple of places tonight, specifically around the Pro Football Hall of Fame. They have the big Hall of Fame game coming up tonight. That's usually kind of a parking and a traffic nightmare. That'll happen on Sunday, too, with the Lainey Wilson concert that's going on there, too. But it is a fun time. Just got to be patient. And even if you're not going to the events, just expect some delays on 77 getting near the Pro Football Hall of Fame today. This is KDD, and we've got Taylor Swift, the Chili Peppers, and Bruno Mars.
1: 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The Big 3 playoffs are coming to Dallas, Texas. 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The action starts with the legendary Big 3 Celebrity Game. 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

98.1 KDD. Beautiful day that we've had today. We've got a chance for a pop-up shower and thunderstorm here over the next couple of hours. That's really going to be the case all the way through the weekend. Lots of sunshine, but here and there, pop-up storms.

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0: 91 KDD. It's Keith Kennedy on a ride home. So much going on tonight. Now, I talked about the Pro Football Hall of Fame game. Maybe that's not your thing. Medina County Fair is still going on. And there's some good eats on the Midway for sure. If you haven't had a chance, I say this all the time, man. We need to get back to going to festivals and county fairs. And it's just so much fun. Now, I know it's not for everybody. Some people don't like the smell of the animals. I think it's cool. Some people like the food. Some people don't like the food. Some people like the demo derby. Others don't. But there's always something that you can find there that's going on through the week.
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Billie Eilish on 98.1 KDD with Keith just after 6 o'clock Thursday night. One more day before the weekend is here. Sam Smith.

0: And the view is on Northeast Ohio tonight, too, with the Pro Football Hall of Fame game. This is 98.1 KDD. It's Keith Kennedy. And yeah, it's kind of cool to watch that game on TV and see all the landmarks around town and go, hey, I live not too far from there. Or, hey, that's where we live, right? It's different when it's in Canton versus a regular season game that you see on TV because you don't normally see an NFL game there, right? So Panthers and the Cardinals coming up tonight.
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There's fireworks after the game. First pitch just after 7 tomorrow night with KDD.

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16 weeks at number one for this one. She's got a couple of weeks to go to beat the all-time record, 22 weeks at number one for any song. Shaboozy and Tipsy, a bar song, owns that record. But Ella Langley is there for the most weeks at number one by a female artist with Choosin' Texas. Just

0: Akron's best music, 98.1 KDD. All right, friends, this is Natalia jumping in for your Thursday night, which means we're basically at the weekend, right? I mean, tomorrow's Friday. I'm ready for it. Taylor Swift coming up after Christina Perry.
1: Hi.

0: 98.1 KDD. All right, that's our girl, Taylor Swift, right there. Hi, it is Natalia hanging out with you. Happy Thursday evening. And recently, one of Taylor's former co-stars, Scott Eastwood, opened up about working with Taylor. Do you remember they were in a music video together back in the day? It was for Wildest Dreams. Well, Scott said that his agents actually told him not to do it. He actually got a phone call from Taylor herself, and she asked him to be in the music video. He went to his agents, and they're like, no, this is a bad idea. Don't do it. And he was like, I don't agree with you. I think she's cool and I like the idea, so I'm going to do it. And I'm glad he did, because it's one of my favorite videos of hers. Go back and watch it. So good. All right, Rema, Selena Gomez, and The Fray coming up next. Hold on.
1: 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The most competitive basketball league on earth is on CBS this Sunday. The two best teams go head-to-head as Coach Nancy Lieberman and Greg Monroe's Dallas Power take on the one-seed Chicago Triplets, led by Coach Dr. J and Captain Montrezl Harrell. Then Coach Gary Payton and the Boston Ball Hogs battle Nasir Khor and the Detroit Imps in a must-win game for Boston. 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

98.1 KDD, I'm Natalia. Friday night is another KDD night with the Akron Rubber Ducks downtown. Tickets start at just $5, and there are fireworks after the game, too. We'll see you there with KDD.

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All right, so I got an unserious question of the night. Do you do anything for your pets when you leave for the day? Do you, like, leave something on for them? 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

98.1 KDD. Well, I feel bad for a bunch of fans missing out on a performance from Somber. There's a festival called Yours Always, and Somber was supposed to be there along with Benson Boone. They canceled it out of nowhere. It's always a bummer when that happens, right? Somewrecker.